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1: He just says DJ Mrs.
0: Happy Working Woman Wednesday, DJ Mrs.
1: Thank you, and happy 513 day to Cincinnati.
0: Got the noise, Cincinnati. Done one for show.
1: For sure.
0: Talking about that skyline chili.
1: I ain't gonna lie. Oh, my homegirl, shout out to Seduction 513. If you know Seduction 513, then you know the T. She sent me something on Instagram, 11 items that were invented in Cincinnati.
0: Talk to me.
1: Easy Bake Oven.
0: Okay.
1: 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Cincinnati
0: having
1: their way.
0: Cincinnati been fine.
1: Okay, you also want to know who the home is, who from Cincinnati?
0: Talk about it.
1: Ted Williams.
0: Ted Turner.
1: Come on now.
0: I didn't know
1: Ted Turner was from Cincinnati.
0: Ted Turner, born and raised in Cincinnati, twin.
1: That's what's up, but look, I feel like, you know, for our folk, they really love that Cat Williams. And you know, Cat Williams and Kevin Hart just made up.
0: Yeah.
1: But Kevin Hart is currently receiving a lot of backlash from his birthday roast.
0: That roast was something different,
1: bro. I don't know. But it's Kevin Hart. He gonna recover. Mm-hmm. But we gonna get into it when we come back. You posted on the corner.
2: 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We ain't no damn top flight security of the world. We Craig and Day-Day. 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You heard what happened to the last security guards.
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1: What's up? What's up?
0: It is 513 Day. Shout out to everybody got us turned up on that World Wide Web at postonthecorner.com.
1: Shout out to the Nasty Natty.
0: Yeah, 513 Day in full effect. Look for us outside. We're going to be in them streets.
1: Yeah.
0: Represent. My shirt going to say 513 today. I promise you that.
2: You're going to see us. If you see us and we see you, you better say what's up, boo.
0: Yeah, I'm ready to take some pictures so we can post it on our website.
1: Posted on thecorner.com. But let's get into Kevin Hart getting chewed up on Instagram because of his birthday roast. He got roast on Netflix. Now he getting roasted in real life.
0: It was a good roast. Cheryl Underwood was the MVP in my opinion.
1: For sure. I seen clips of hers because personally, y'all, I'm one of them people like, if you don't like it, don't watch it.
0: Yeah.
1: I don't like roast, so I don't watch them.
0: Yeah, you know how comedy is too, man. At like, what point is it a thin line between like being comedy and then it being too serious,
1: you know what I'm saying? Because I'm a dark humor girly in real life, you know what I'm saying? I don't mind a little bit of dark humor. I grew up watching like Not Another Teen Movie, a lot of Wayans Brothers stuff, you know what I'm saying? Shallow Hal stuff, yeah, like that, you okay. Know what I'm saying? So I get dark comedy, but when it comes to race,
0: yeah.
1: Ain't nothing funny about it.
0: Nah, we heard the word lynching on this thing.
1: Hey!
0: That was
1: we had
0: trigger.
1: To bring up George Floyd.
0: Yeah, they brought up George
1: we
0: Floyd,
1: We had
0: too.
1: To do that, twin.
0: Yeah, leave that alone.
1: Now, I understand, like, people was looking at Kevin Hart like he was laughing. Y'all also got to realize, too, and I ain't sticking up for Kevin Hart, but...
0: He in Hollywood.
1: Hello? But you want to know something, though? Mm-hmm. Don't act like y'all don't laugh when y'all uncomfortable.
0: That's real.
1: Sometimes in certain situations where you know you cannot react at that moment...
0: Yo.
1: You're gonna giggle. Like, it's a nervous thing for me. I do that sometimes.
0: Hey, ask anybody with a corporate job right now.
1: Hello? Shoot, if you go look at some of our interviews, you're gonna see me and Cognito laugh uncomfortably sometimes.
0: Looking like Jamon Green on that road stage. All them jokes was not that funny.
1: It wasn't. So, I'm not saying that Kevin Hart was right or wrong, mm-hmm. but I'm pretty sure and I hope that he pulled his homeboy to the side or he doing some inner work that he knows that, hey, that's not okay, boo.
0: Well, shout out to Tom Brady for being at the Kevin Hart roast. And one thing when they was roasting Tom Brady and Kevin was there, not saying that Kevin said the joke, but when somebody said a joke that went too far left, Tom Brady did get up, walked up to him, hey, don't say that. Don't do that.
1: For sure.
0: That was the edited version.
1: Period. So, look, if you like that and you was cool with it as a brother or sister, hey, to each his own, boo. I'm one of them people. Before y'all tell me if you don't like it, don't watch it, because y'all love telling people that. I don't watch it. But shout out to Kevin Hart.
0: Man, stick by your radio. We got more of these hits on deck. It's the biggest show in the city.
1: Post it on the corner.
3: 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Incognito. Okay. The biggest show in the city.
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0: One thing I love is good, better, and different. 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
1: 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The way our voicemail set up, it comes to the computer. We ain't listen to it on the phone, so we gonna play it back. I promise you that.
0: And if you would like to leave us a voicemail, you can do so now at
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3: 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Incognito. This is Brandy from the South Side. I was just calling because I wanted to shout out all the kids that are going to prom. They're all looking super cute, and they're all going to have a great time. And I just want to tell them all, be safe. Okay, have a fun time, but be safe. Our parents love you, but you know we'd be worrying. So y'all do your thing. Be safe. Come back home. All right?
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5: 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It's their birthday. Taurus gang.
6: 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It's Mocha. 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
7: 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Incognito. 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
1: And today we had a best friend pop up.
0: Come on, creative energy. Candy Birds in the studio. Woo,
2: what's up?
1: What's up, Candy?
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1: Happy Mother's Day.
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1: You're welcome.
0: Yeah, we celebrate you every day around the part.
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0: Deserve it, for sure. What's your favorite Ratchet song right now, Candy?
1: My favorite Ratchet song right now. I don't know if they could play it on y'all's station.
2: It's okay.
1: Okay. It was a couple. What was that? What's her name? Milana? What's that song?
2: Mona Lisa.
1: Mona Lisa, yeah. Queen. I like her.
0: Okay.
2: Yeah, she a vibe. She's a vibe. Good country girl.
1: Mm. I mean, I like all the ladies. Mm-hmm. You know, let's not be fine. No,
2: the care. Women I are love, still
1: I,
2: running.
1: I love
2: the game.
1: All the ladies, so I don't want nobody to say I'm trying to show favoritism. Yeah. I love everybody.
0: 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And just in case you get separated from your radio,
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3: 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Okay. 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
1: Whoa, whoa, whoa, whoa, whoa.
0: Mr. Hem is

0: 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Never chase bread, chase the vision. 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Somebody tell them people Mr. Hem is here.
1: Whoa, whoa, whoa, whoa, whoa, whoa.
0: Mr. Hem is here.
1: Whoa, whoa, whoa, whoa, whoa, whoa.
0: Mr. Hem.
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4: The legendary Candy. But speaking of women running it, you still haven't sold out shows like it's nothing. How does that feel to know that your people are always going to show up and show out for you?
5: Oh, my gosh. You know what? It feels so good because, you know, when you come home, you like, it's home, so maybe they don't care. You know what I mean? They see us all the time anyway. I run into them at the mall, you know what I mean? So you don't know if everybody's going to really, like, come out when you do a show and they got to actually go in their pocket and pay for the tickets or whatever. But it feels good. Like, I did my one-woman show last week at City Winery.

0: last Monday. I'm done. It sold out the same day. I barely posted it. And then Escape, we had our show yesterday, packed at the Fox, lying down or all around the block.
1: Come on, okay? Now.
0: And they stood up the whole performance. Yes. So that felt good. And then my show this Wednesday, I'm running it back for the I'm done. Yes. Y'all ain't got y'all ticket. You better run and get it right now.
1: It's going to sell out.
0: There's only 100 tickets left. It's at the Buckhead Theater. So I had got a bigger venue since, you know, the City Winery, you know, I couldn't do a second show there because they didn't have any more dates. So I had to find another venue in the city to do it. And I got one a little bit bigger. Y'all come see me. And we celebrate my birthday, too.
2: Come on!
0: So my birthday is on May 17th, but the show is May 13th.
2: 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And just in case you get separated from your radio,
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6: H-Town. 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
1: People started saying no more Cheesecake Factory, Applebee's, Chili's. 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
1: I don't think you need a new outfit because the person never seen you. 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
7: Hold on, because we're going to post it.
1: Oh, no, you ain't. No first date. No, you ain't. Now, you must be Gen T.
6: Even
1: that
6: I know
1: ain't
6: that
1: right,
6: one.
1: Bro. Hell no.
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1: What's poppin'?
0: Man, Candy had a sold-out show at the City Winery.
1: So you know she had to run it, bite.
0: And her birthday is on deck.
1: Woo-woo, happy birthday, Candy.
2: Now, at City Winery, you know they say red turn head. Had that red on.
3: Come on, man.
2: How you coming out there with?
3: Right.
1: I'm still got red, but I come out with the white. See, okay, so I always vent through music and creativity. So it's really touching on everything that happened. Well, not everything that happened, but some of the things that happened with my marriage or whatever. Mm-hmm. So that, hence, I did, I'm done.
3: Mm-hmm. Period.
1: You know what I mean? So, you know, you got to come out in that all white.
3: Sure.
1: Then you go to the ring.
3: How do you still create that boundary between yourself and the fans when it comes to your personal life? How do you still create that boundary so we not too much in
1: It's hard because, you know, I think I couldn't even run away from it during the time of going through the divorce.
3: Mm-hmm.
1: Every day I felt like I was on somebody's blog. Mm. I don't know. I feel like it still be like that sometimes, but...
3: you can sneeze and they be like, she talking about time.
1: Yeah, anything happens. If I comment on somebody else's post, the next thing I know, I'm on the blog for what I said about the other person. I was like, oh, God. But, you know, it's hard to, especially when I was in reality TV so long, mm-hmm. to kind of have a control of my own narrative sometimes. Mm-hmm. So, like, with the I did, I'm done. There were things that I had taped that I was really, when I was really sad, and we took clips of that and dropped it in the show. Mm. And I did not... I'm, you know, everybody got to put their phones up because I don't want nobody to tape it and then throw it out online. But it's like personal moments that I'm actually sharing with the people. But that's me controlling mm-hmm. my narrative and what you get to see. You know what I mean?
0: 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And just in case you get separated from your radio,
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6: Post it on the corner.
0: Jasmine, where you posting on the corner at?
6: Carrollton, Georgia.
0: Okay, then.
1: All right, it's a math riddle.
6: All right.
1: Two's company and three's a crowd. What are four and five? You have 5 seconds.
6: I don't know.
1: One. Alicia was honest.
6: Thank you.
1: Thank you.
0: I thought you were going to give me some. What's up, Shauna? Why you posted on the corner at?
1: Two's company and three's a crowd. What are four and five? You have 5 seconds.
7: A party?
1: I mean, period, but no. That's a kicker for sure.
0: I said a group. I did say a group. 844-426-POTC. Who is this?
6: Cassie.
0: Hey, where you posting on the corner at?
6: Cleveland.
1: Okay, Cleveland. You ready for this math riddle?
6: Yeah, I'm ready.
1: Okay, if two's company and three's a crowd, what are four and five? You have 5 seconds.
6: A couple?
0: Hell no.
1: No, that's not it.
0: I was just walking around the office earlier today telling everybody how we got the smartest listeners.
8: I kept telling you were speaking a little too soon.
0: You embarrassing us.
8: No shade.
0: You about to embarrass the city.
8: No shade.
0: Can you help me?
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0: Nika got us turned up in Montgomery, Alabama.
1: If two's company and three's a crowd, what are four and five?
2: Gathering.
1: I mean, if you look at statistics, yes, that is considered a gathering. But
0: what's up, Sarah? Why you posted on the corner at?
3: Baltimore, Maryland.
0: Baltimore be calling up here every night.
1: Mm-hmm.
0: And they be on a hot streak when it comes to
1: this. And never played. Carry. On.
0: DJ Missy be coming in here with this stuff. I hope you got your thinking cap on.
1: It's a math riddle. So you ready?
2: Okay.
1: So if two's a company and three's a crowd, what are four and five? 5 seconds.
2: Two's a company, three's a crowd. Four and five don't belong here.
0: She said what?
1: Four and five don't belong there.
0: Post it on the counter. Who did?
2: DJ.
0: Baby, can you help me?
1: You ready to answer this trivia, boo?
2: Yes.
1: All right. If two's a company and three's a crowd, what are four and five?
2: Nine.
1: Period. That girl's smart.
2: Hey. Yes, very smart. Post it on the corner.
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It must be a Gemini moon. 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But how many bodies done been in her?

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time I come in, then I gotta set it, then I gotta go in, then I gotta get it, then I gotta blow in, then I gotta shut it. 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
7: Thank you so much to the nice short lady teacher with the weird glasses from kindergarten. Thank you to Mr. Big Bald Spot on the side of your head in first grade. I'd like to say thanks to Mrs. Really Old Lady with the bad wig who died halfway through second grade. Thanks to Always Smiling Guy with the plaid pants who picked up the ball after she passed. A big shout out to Miss One Calf is Giant and One is Normal. Third grade would have not been as interesting without you. And also my librarian that year, Mrs. Rottenbreath. A huge round of applause to Miss Chubby Lady with a crew cut and sideburns for not only teaching me about social studies, but also letting me know that all men are scum. Also, I don't know if I'd be standing here today if it wasn't for my shop teacher, Mr. No Fingers. Two big thumbs up to you, buddy. And an extra special tip of the hat to my art teacher, Miss Never Wore a Bra. You, my lady, made learning fun again. And finally, my gym teacher, Mr. Short Shorts with the tip hanging out. You made an indelible impression on my life. Thank you.
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0: biggest show in the city, posted on the corner with George Shirley Incognito.
1: He gets his DJ Mrs.
0: Happy Working Woman Wednesday, DJ Mrs.
1: Thank you, and happy 513 day to Cincinnati.
0: Got the noise, Cincinnati. Done one for show.
1: For sure.
0: Talking about that skyline chilling.
1: I ain't gonna lie. Oh, my homegirl, shout out to Seduction 513. If you know Seduction 513, then you know the T. She sent me something on Instagram, 11 items that were invented in Cincinnati.
0: Talk to me.
1: Easy Bake Oven.
0: Okay.
1: 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Cincinnati having their way.
0: Cincinnati been fine.
1: Okay, you also want to know who the homeless is, who from Cincinnati?
0: Talk about it.
1: Ted William.
0: Ted Turner.
1: Come on now.
0: Ted Turner, born and raised in Cincinnati, twin.
1: That's what's up. But look, I feel like, you know, for our folk, they really love that Cat Williams. And you know, Cat Williams and Kevin Hart just made up.
0: Yeah.
1: But Kevin Hart is currently receiving a lot of backlash from his birthday roast.
0: That roast was something different,
1: bro. I don't know. But it's Kevin Hart. He going to recover. Mm-hmm. But we going to get into it when we come back. You posted on the corner.
2: 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We ain't no damn top flight security of the world. We Craig and Day-Day. So just kick.

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1: What's up?
0: It is 513 Day. 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
1: Shout out to the Nasty Natty.
0: Yeah, 513 Day in full effect. Look for us outside. We're going to be in them streets.
1: Yeah.
0: Represent. My shirt going to say 513 today. I promise you that.
2: You're going to see us. If you see us and we see you, you better say what's up, boo.
0: Yeah, I'm ready to take some pictures so we can post it on our website.
1: PostItOnTheCorner.com. But let's get into Kevin Hart getting chewed up on Instagram because of his birthday roast. He got roast on Netflix. Now he get roasted in real life.
0: It was a good roast. Sheryl Underwood was the MVP in my opinion.
1: For sure. I seen clips of her because personally, y'all, I'm one of them people like, if you don't like it, don't watch it.
0: Yeah.
1: I don't like roast, so I don't watch them.
0: Yeah, you know how comedy is too, man. At like, what point is it a thin line between like being comedy and then it being too serious?
1: You know what I'm saying? Because I'm a dark humor girly in real life. You know what I'm saying? I don't mind a little bit of dark humor. I grew up watching like Not Another Teen Movie, a lot of Wayans Brothers stuff. You know what I'm saying? Shallow Hal, stuff like that. You know what I'm saying? So I get dark comedy. But when it comes to race, ain't nothing funny about it.
0: Nah, we heard the word lynching on this thing.
1: Hey!
0: That was a
1: we had
0: trigger.
1: To bring up George Floyd.
0: Yeah, they brought up George
1: Floyd. We had
0: too.
1: To do that, twin.
0: Yeah, leave that alone.
1: Now, I understand, like, people was looking at Kevin Hart like he was laughing. Y'all also got to realize, too, and I ain't sticking up for Kevin Hart, but...
0: He in Hollywood.
1: Hello? But you want to know something, though? Mm-hmm. Don't act like y'all don't laugh when y'all uncomfortable.
0: That's real.
1: Sometimes, in certain situations where you know you cannot react at that moment...
0: Yo.
1: You're gonna giggle. Like, it's a nervous thing for me. I do that sometimes.
0: Hey, ask anybody with a corporate job right now.
1: Hello? Shoot, if you go look at some of our interviews, you're gonna see me and Kanye laugh uncomfortably sometimes.
0: Looking like Jamon Green on that road stage. All them jokes is not that funny.
1: They wasn't. So, I'm not saying that Kevin Hart was right or wrong, but I'm pretty sure and I hope that he pulled his homeboy to the side, or he doing some inner work that he knows that, hey, that's not okay, boo.
0: Well, shout out to Tom Brady for being at the Kevin Hart roast. And one thing, when they was roasting Tom Brady and Kevin was there, not saying that Kevin said the joke, but when somebody said a joke that went too far left, Tom Brady did get up, walked up to him, hey, don't say that. Don't do that.
1: For sure.
0: That was the edited version.
1: Period. So, look, if you like that and you was cool with it, as a brother or sister, hey, to each his own, boo. I'm one of them people. Before y'all tell me if you don't like it, don't watch it, because y'all love telling people that, I don't watch it. But shout out to Kevin Hart.
0: Man, stick by your radio. We got more of these hits on deck. It's the biggest show in the city.
1: Post it on the corner.
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4: 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Incognito. This is Brandy from the South Side. I was just calling because I wanted to shout out all the kids that are going to prom. They're all looking super cute, and they're all going to have a great time. And I just want to tell them all, be safe. Okay, have a fun time, but be safe. Our parents love you, but you know we'd be worrying. So y'all do your thing. Be safe. Come back home. All right?
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1: Hey, good sis, DJ Mrs.
0: I just love when good energy comes in the studio.
1: And today we had a best friend pop up.
0: Come on, creative energy. Candy Burns in the studio.
2: What's up,
1: Candy?
2: What's up, y'all?
1: Happy Mother's Day.
2: Thank you.
1: You're welcome.
0: Yeah, we celebrate you every day around these parts.
2: Oh, really?
0: For sure.
2: Thank you.
0: Deserve it, for sure. What's your favorite Ratchet song right now, Candy?
1: My favorite Ratchet song right now. I don't know if they could play it on y'all's station.
2: It's okay.
1: Okay. It was a couple. What was that? What's the name? Milano? What's that song?
2: Mona Lisa.
1: Mona Lisa, yeah. Queen I like her.
0: Okay.
2: Yeah, she a vibe. She's a vibe. Good country girl.
1: Mm. I mean, I like all the ladies. You know, let's not be fine. No,
2: the women
1: I love all the ladies, so I don't want nobody to say I'm trying to show favoritism. Yeah. I love everybody.
0: Stick by your radio more when Candy Burns is coming up in moments. And just in case you get separated from your radio,
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0: One of our favorite working women is in the studio with us today.
1: The legendary Candy. But speaking of women running it, you still haven't sold out shows like it's nothing. How does that feel to know that your people are always going to show up and show out for you?
2: Oh my gosh. You know what? It feels so good because, you know, when you come home, you're like, it's home, so maybe they don't care. You know what I mean? They see us all the time anyway. I run into them at the mall. You know what I mean? So you don't know if everybody's going to really like come out when you do a show and they got to actually go in their pocket and pay for the tickets or whatever. But it feels good. Like I did my one woman show last week at City Winery last Monday. I'm done. It sold out the same day. I barely posted it. And then Escape, we had our show yesterday, packed at the Fox, lying down or all around the block.
1: Come on, okay? Now.
2: And they stood up the whole performance. Yeah. So that felt good. And then my show this Wednesday, I'm running it back for the I Did, I'm Done. Yeah. Y'all ain't got y'all ticket. You better run and get it right now.
1: Cause it's gonna sell out.
2: Only 100 tickets left. It's at, the Buckhead Theater. So I had got a bigger venue since, you know, the City Winery, you know, I couldn't do a second show there because they didn't have any more dates. So I had to find another venue in the city to do it. And I got one a little bit bigger. Y'all come see me. And we celebrate my birthday, too.
0: Come on!
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1: What's poppin'?
0: Man, Candy had a sold-out show at the City Winery.
1: So you know she had to run it, bite.
0: And her birthday is on deck.
1: Woo-woo, happy birthday, Candy.
2: Now, at City Winery, you know they say red turn head. Had that red on.
3: Come on, girl.
2: How you coming out there with?
3: Right.
1: I'm still got red, but I come out with the white. See, okay, so I always vent through music and creativity. So it's really touching on everything that happened. Well, not everything that happened, but some of the things that happened with my marriage or whatever. Mm-hmm. So that, hence, I'm done.
3: Period.
1: You know what I mean? So, you know, you got to come out in that all white.
3: For sure.
1: Then you go to the red.
3: How do you still create that boundary between yourself and the fans when it comes to your personal life? How do you still create that boundary so we not too much in
1: It's hard because, you know, I think I couldn't even run away from it during the time of going through the divorce.
3: Mm-hmm.
1: Every day I felt like I was on somebody's blog. Mm. I don't know. I feel like it still be like that sometimes, but...
3: you can sneeze and they be like, she talking about time.
1: Yeah, anything. Anything happens. If I comment on somebody else's post, the next thing I know, I'm on the blog for what I said about the other person. I was like, oh, God. But, you know, it's hard to, especially when I was in reality TV so long, mm-hmm. to kind of have a control of my own narrative sometimes. Mm-hmm. So, like, with the I Did, I'm Done, there were things that I had taped that I was really, when I was really sad, and we took clips of that and dropped it in the show. Mm. And I did not, I'm, you know, everybody got to put their phones up because I don't want nobody to tape it and then throw it out online. But it's like personal moments that I'm actually sharing with the people. But that's me controlling mm-hmm. my narrative and what you get to see. You know what I mean?
0: 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And just in case you get separated from your radio,
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0: Shayla Mashay. For those that's asked, it is 97 on the Vibes, 8-7-1. Hip hop and R&B station, late night vibes here. That song right there, excuse me, Miss JT featuring Pharrell. I absolutely love it, man. And listen, if you need a vacation with a good vibes, good grown folks energy, and non-stop entertainment, One Voyage 2026 is officially back. Yes, yes, yes, yes, yes, yes. And we're talking Ricky Smiley, T.I., Rick Ross, DJ Kid Capri, and more, all on one cruise. It's going down October 26th through November 1st. Go ahead and aboard the Virgin Voyage. Real resilient lady, Miami to the islands. Yeah, it sounds like a movie already. We got those details, and book your cabin right now at theboxhouston.com. Don't miss it. 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
1: Hey, yo, is that Mexican OT?
2: That good, though. 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

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I ain't selling no grams, but come buy a zip. See the streets getting dry, finna go and take a trip, let's deal. Hold up, wait a minute, if I get it, then I spin it. When I'm in it, can't pretend to keep it tenant. With my business, I'm relentless, ain't no witness. I got two rent houses and I'm getting rented.

Jay Lamachey. That was Crank OTB Fastlane. Man, I am stuck on this TV show. It's called Man of Fire. If you're like me, you like TV shows and you like a little bit of action, go watch it, because I feel like I don't have nobody to talk about it with. It's really a 10 out of 10. I just put you on. Here is F.U. Me by Gunna, then Lullaby by Jadon after.

0: Tia Dean on 97.9 of Vice, H-Town's number one hip-hop and R&B station. It's your girl, J. Lamashae. I love when we have a new music in rotation. I love Man I Need, too. Speaking of Man I Need, it's hard to find them, right? But when you go looking for them, you always go looking for the wrong thing. Well, you end up with the wrong thing. But I need the Man I Need. Where is he, man? I've been single for 2 years, you know, clap it up for that. Nobody stressing me out, okay? I absolutely love that for me. Speaking of men and a date and a man you need, you know, Ne-Yo was spotted, you know, outside yesterday with his three women. If you didn't know, Ne-Yo is in a poly relationship. Now, people in the comments I've seen are feeling some type of way that he's in a poly relationship, but I'm confused because in today's time, there's a bunch of cheaters out there. There's a bunch of men that's living in a bunch of different relationships just secretly behind their back, behind their woman's back. So my thing is, why are people upset at Ne-Yo because he decides to have multiple women that's okay with it and he get away with it? People need to get it together, okay? I don't understand it. Coming up in 6.5 minutes is DJ XO Love Somebody. I need some loving too, man. It's 97 on the Vox.
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0: Box. That She Did It Again, Tyla featuring Zara Larsson. If you didn't know, Zara and Chris Brown do not like each other. And I just found that out today. The beef actually started in like 2016. Lara just said that she didn't like the type of person Chris Brown is. And he kind of just rolled with it. So they just don't like each other. Newsflash. Something new for all of us. But anyways, on the flip side of things, you know, we giving you a chance to win some tickets. And on today's agenda, we got Bun B. He's celebrating his 30th anniversary of Riding Dirty. So if you haven't seen our man, and if you want to go, we're giving you a chance to win a pair of tickets. It's happening on August 1st at the Smart Financial Century. All you have to do is text TRILL, that's T-R-I-L-L, to 24042. Coming up in 6.5 minutes is SZA and Kendrick Lamar. Guess which song when it comes on. Okay, it's 97 on the Box.
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2: 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Like, what's wrong with him? 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
1: 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Only on...
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5: They call me USHERRAYMOND. Baby, tell me what you wanna do with me. And that's CHRISBROWN. Y'all ready for this? Got a call from Chris saying that he wanna do another remix. He done already took my hit and made another hit, ain't that?

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3: Kudoski. 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You got Wham, you got Billy in this. 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

0: every time Cardi B and Latto on 97 on the Voices. Jay LaMichae, did you see that Cardi B was outside arguing with Stefan Diggs at some coffee shop? You know, so people are like, oh my gosh, Cardi B and Stefan Diggs are getting in an argument, this, and that. Now, Cardi did tweet about her being recorded. She said that she forgot that she's a celebrity sometimes. And, like, God forbid I can't argue with my baby daddy when I'm hungry. So, I feel you, Cardi. A lot of people, man, y'all gotta get out of people's business. Y'all swear y'all know these people's lives. I've never seen a group of people that's so obsessed with other people's lives. Yeah, that's a popular opinion. I'm just saying. Now, we do have a cruise ship that you can go on with T.I., Rick Ross, Ricky Smiley, Kid Capri. I got more information coming up next in 6.5 minutes on 97 Out of Box.
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0: It's your boy Tyler Doggett. You know, 97.9. They got the latest beats, the hottest songs. 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
1: Why your face so ugly?
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0: Banana Vibes, H-Town's number one hip-hop and R&B station. It's Jayla Vashay checking in with you. 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

0: Blacks. It's Shayla Bashay. Man, I tried to get my mom some tickets for Chris Brown and Usher. Two tickets is $1,500. Yeah, that's rent money. I don't know. It's a little crazy out there. But anyways, that's my time tonight. You can find me on Instagram at Jayla Mashay. J-A-L-A-M-A-S-H-A-Y. I'll be back tomorrow around this time. In the meantime, here is Rain Dance.
1: Let's get the party started. 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That's when I knew that your heart was scarring. 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Like, wait, babe, let me

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0: 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And I'm saying social media ruined this because everybody thinks they deserve steak and lobster for the first date.
1: People start saying no more Cheesecake Factory, Applebee's, Chili's. What's wrong with that? Millennials love some Applebee's and Chili's and stuff, you know?
2: Then you gotta have a new outfit. A girl gotta have a hair done.
1: I don't think you need a new outfit because the person never seen you. You can wear something old.
2: Hold on, because we're gonna post it.
1: Oh, no, you ain't. No first date. No, you ain't. Now you must be Gen T.
0: Even I know that
1: one. Bro. Hell no.
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2: 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That to your legs can't stand. High freak with the word in a hand.

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Listen, she f- with small town, I got bigger dream, bigger dream. 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
1: Oh, you still on it?
0: It's Friday Eve. Of course, I'm still on it.
1: How was it last night?
0: Last night was a great night, but tonight might be an even better night, man. It's a lot of things going on. First of all, happy birthday to Don Tolliver. I know he's going to be at H-Town performing.
1: You don't know Don like that.
0: Happy birthday to Don T.
1: What's your favorite Don song?
0: Right now, I'm going to have to go with E85, but right after it, I'm going to go with Rosary. And then if I had to pick another one, I'm going to have to go with TMU. Turn me up, J-Mac. Turn
1: you
0: me up.
1: You always turned up.
0: Oh, yeah, I'm on Octane today. And you know what else today is?
1: What?
0: Buttermilk Biscuit Day.
1: What is the best biscuit you have ever had?
0: I'm going to have to go with Red Lobster. I can't lie. Even though your throat be dry, it's so good. Like, you just got to drink water and stuff.
1: Well, you know what? I'm going to have some Popeyes.
0: Popeyes? You're really going to choke. Okay, no, but you know what we really have today? We got your chance to win a pair of tickets to the Records Family Reunion with a game of Lyrically Correct at 6 a.m. this morning.
1: We also have a chance at a pair of tickets to Bumby's 30th anniversary of Riding Dirty with a game of Lucky Number 7. Text 7 to 24042 for your chance to win.
0: You don't really know Bumby.
1: I do know
0: Bumby. I know you don't know Bumby. You don't know him. How you really know him?
1: Pocket Full of Stones.
0: I didn't say the song. I'm talking about the man himself.
1: You know what? I met him when I first came to Houston.
0: Okay.
1: And he was one of the favorite groups that I always liked besides the Ghetto Boys.
0: Really?
1: Ghetto Boys first. Uh-huh. UGK was second.
0: Who's third?
1: You know another group?
0: Destiny's Child 4. Are you kidding me?
1: I'm talking about rap groups,
0: oh,
1: girl.
0: Oh, my God. Beyonce is a rapper. But anyway, speaking of rap music, J-Mac, there's a survey that says after a certain age, folks are not paying attention to this new rap, this new pop, and all this new music.
1: What age is that?
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6: Hola! It's the Shim Sham of the day.
7: All right, America, if you don't know what an IVF is, it's an in vitro fertilization. That's what they fertilize the eggs with sperm outside of the body, and they put it in a woman, and she carried the baby, and they have a baby. Well, what went wrong with this one right here? A couple that wanted to have a baby, they did the IVF, and they said, we want to have a great baby. Everything was innocent. The baby came out, but the baby didn't resemble either side of the family. The grandmama was looking at the baby, looking confused. She was looking at some of the old baby photos, jugs. Said that baby got different features. She ain't even got a nose. What she look like? Then one of them supportedly said they got suspicious when people keep saying, she ain't got your mama's nose, she ain't got daddy's ears, she ain't got mama's eyes or the daddy's eyes or the auntie's forehead. The joke kept on going and kept going. And then they found out that it was a mix-up.
8: Uh-oh.
7: They gave them the wrong fertilization eggs and all that from the IVF. And they should have known it, because I'm just going to say this.
8: Uh-oh. The baby was black.
7: Oh. Yep.
9: The parents were white.
7: And they just thought that. But then what they did, they started searching in their background to see if any congregation that happened between two mixed couples that may have been down and, you know, passed on the genes.
9: Congregation?
7: Yeah, they congregated together. They had to find out. You had to go, what's that thing called? Well, you can look up your history.
9: Oh, like Ancestry?
7: Yeah, Ancestry.com. Yeah, yeah. And look at this right here. They decided, no. I carried this baby for 9 months. We're going to love this baby.
9: Amen.
7: We're going to love it.
9: Hallelujah.
7: And they actually found who the real parents are.
8: So you mean these white people decide to keep this black baby?
7: Yep.
9: Why not?
7: And they found out who the real parents are, and they said, nah, we keeping this our baby.
8: Nah, you ain't keeping my baby. Nah,
9: Angelina,
8: come on now.
9: Angelina Jolie style. That's my black baby. You better back off my black baby. No, I carried that baby.
8: No. You better get my YN here.
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0: 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Ooh, J-Mac, I don't know if you're going to like this survey.
2: Ooh, J-Mac, what?
0: Okay, there's a survey that says people stop listening to the newest pop music, maybe just popular music, after the age of 33. They are saying that the age of 33 is the point of no return when it comes to new music, and this is where folks go through a taste freeze. You know what I'm saying? They get in their mom jeans, they get their dad bod going, and they start having a taste freeze, and they just start listening to the old, and it's out with the new. What you think about this survey?
2: I mean, for other people, yes, I do believe it, because I got a lot of young friends and I watch them. You know, they once knew all the words to the songs. They once knew all the new artists. And then all of a sudden, they don't know the new artists anymore.
0: What?
2: They forget them.
0: But that's not like, come on, man. That oldies music went 33. That's not that old.
2: I mean, I know it, but you know, most of the music, you know, word for word is music that was in your childhood.
0: Mm-hmm. Okay, so tell me then now. Nowadays, J-Max, since I don't know your age, but I assume you might be 34. Oh.
2: Yeah.
0: Okay, what artist or song today is keeping you connected to the music scene that you really are excited about? And you'd be like, you know what, man? Somebody that's 60 can bump this.
2: I don't know if anybody 60 can bump this, but
0: I sound like a 60-year-old saying bump this.
2: Yeah.
0: But okay, come on, tell me.
2: You know what? I love NBA Youngboy.
0: What? J-Max, you are not listening to
2: the
0: NBA Youngboy.
2: Where Bobo?
0: Bobo, bro, you do not listen to NBA Youngboy. When do you listen to Youngboy? Tell me.
2: I mean, I listen to it when it come on the radio.
0: But no, I'm talking about tapped in, locked in, like a new artist today that you be like, I'm about to get in the car.
2: Well,
0: after.
2: You know I like all the Glorilla stuff.
0: Okay.
2: I really do like her stuff.
0: Okay.
2: I like Lotto.
0: Okay.
2: I mean, I'm feeling a lot of the women.
0: Yeah.
2: So I'm totally listening to them.
0: Okay. Well, look, you seem like you're pretty tapped in, and I need all the folks that are over the age of 33. Tap in with us. Let us know. Are you still listening to the new music, or do you prefer your oldies? Hit us up this morning, 713-621-0979. And coming up, somebody was getting hit in Houston on Hillcroft and Harwin, and not that time. Type of hit. Hit like the police had to come and get him. We'll talk about that in the Shim Sham of the Day next on 97.9 The Box.
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5: Yo, tell me what this...
0: Lord have mercy, what's going on in America today? So I'm going down Instagram lane, saw this trending story that happened right here in Houston on the corner of Hillcroft and West Park over right in there. So basically a man, allegedly people was putting up on the internet that he caught his girlfriend cheating, but that hasn't been confirmed. But well, I'll tell you what this man did do. He's driving down. He crashes his car into another car.
6: What?
0: He's in the SUV. Boom. And then he backs up. And then he goes again and hits another car on the side of it. Tears his whole front of his car up where it's smoking.
6: So he stopped.
0: He stopped for a minute. Then he hauls off, puts the car in reverse, and backs up. A police car is pulling up behind him, getting ready to get out their car to see what's going on. He ran up on the back of the car, backed up into the police car, towed the front end of that cop car up where it started smoking like Smokey Robinson.
6: God, dog.
0: Then you think he would have stopped in because his SUV, the driver, is messed up.
6: Uh-huh.
0: He takes off again. Hits another car on the side. Boom.
1: Come on now.
0: Backs up again. Then goes through the traffic light. The light is red. He hits about three or four more cars. Damages them. And then stops it right there. The police finally got out and they had him on the ground. And he goes by the name of 33-year-old Robert Lee Scott. Now, right there with that kind of name, Robert Lee Scott.
6: My question is, what type of car did he have?
0: It was an SUV. It was like Tahoe Expedition, Suburban, something like that.
6: It takes a beating and keep on ticking?
0: It was ticking. That thing was still going, was smoking. When he made through that traffic light, he hit them cars hot. Now, he's facing charges with aggravated assault with a deadly weapon, aggravated assault of a public servant, and also authorities confirmed multiple people were hurt, but they haven't released the extent of their injuries. And for each charge, he has a $75,000 bar.
1: That's a lot of charges.
0: I just want to know, what was it really about this? He called his girlfriend cheating, or he just had an episode? Because he don't know how to escape.
1: He was trying to play GTA because, you know, it don't come out till November, so maybe he just couldn't wait longer.
0: But guess what? When he hit that cop car, he going to be playing GTA, all right?
1: That's three
0: running
1: stars.
0: Up, running on that prison yard,
1: that's
0: trying not
1: stars.
0: To get hit.
7: Oh, hell no. You know what's up?
8: You're now rocking with the best special.
7: What?
8: It's Good Morning H-Town.
0: Can we get an amen?
6: Amen.
0: Can I get a hallelujah?
1: Hallelujah.
0: Can I get it? Won't he do it?
1: Won't he do it?
0: Can I get a won't he will?
1: Won't he will?
0: Can I give a turn up for the...
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0: Okay, I'm making sure y'all know.
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1: Good morning, X-Town. JQ, J-Mac, and Jazz live from your local Houston BMW Center Studios. Okay, J-Mac. You must be really excited about this party with a purpose, bro. You can't even hold it in for a second.
0: Come on, man. You know I need a resilient lady.
1: Well, J-Mac, if you go and join Ricky Smiley on the One Voyage 2026, I guarantee you it's going to be resilient ladies on that ship.
0: Okay, describe a resilient lady.
1: A resilient lady that's going to be on this one voyage, she's going to be in her swimsuit, because you notice a lot of stops, like in the Bahamas and all that kind of stuff. She's going to be in her swimsuit.
0: Right.
1: A resilient lady also, I'm not going to say how much she can drink, but she can handle her liquor.
0: Oh.
1: So there's going to be live performances by T.I., Rick Ross, D.L., Hughley going to be there, Kid Capri. So she's going to be at all the performances. She's going to have a drink, but she's going to be able to handle herself. She's not going to be sloppy.
0: So she's going to be kind of classy.
1: Yeah, she's going to be
0: resilient.
1: Classy. Yeah, but she's still going to be twerking now, J-Mac.
0: So, twerking.
1: Come on, you're gonna be able to stand behind her while she's slow wine for you.
0: She's not gonna twerk like you twerk. Because if you go to my Instagram story, you'll see Jazz twerking. And I don't like that type of twerking.
1: Well, J-Mac, that was on land twerk. We're talking about being on this one voyage ship. When you're on a cruise and vacation, it's a different type of twerk, man.
0: Really?
1: Mm-hmm.
0: Once again, what is the best thing about the cruises to you?
1: It's the simplest way to eat fast, drink fast, and see a bunch of different islands and party fast.
0: Can you play basketball?
1: Sometimes they do have a basketball court, like on the roof.
0: Do they got a movie theater?
1: They do be having theaters and like different ways you can watch shows. And I just told you they're going to performances. Who's going to the movies when Rick Ross is on the ship,
0: me,
1: bro?
0: Me. Can you go shop?
1: Yes, they definitely have shopping. Or they're going to try to get you to buy some stuff on that cruise.
0: Can I get a tan?
1: Yes, you can lay out on the deck, do whatever you like to do, get off the boat, go to the island, lay your towel down. It's so many options.
0: Can I wear my Speedos?
1: You can't wear your Speedos. I'm telling you, if you want a resilient lady, J-Mac, you might want to put your Speedo on. If you are trying
0: She see this. She see this package.
1: She going to run back to the Bahamas. She's not going to get back on the ship. She's going to stay wherever she's at. But look, seriously, this is going to be a crazy, crazy time. So make sure you book your cabin now at theboxhouston.com. And you know what else is going to be a time?
0: What?
1: This weekend, the Rec Shop Records Family Reunion. Union is happening right here in H-Town, and we're trying to send you there. We got a pair of tickets. All you got to do this morning is play a game of
0: Lyrically Correct.
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7: Mm-hmm.
6: And we're gearing up for a big weekend, man. It's Thursday. It's Friday. I'm excited about a lot of stuff.
7: Why are you excited?
6: Iceman dropping soon.
7: Okay.
6: Drake put it on his Instagram a couple hours ago. He said, okay, he put 9:45 on their episode on YouTube, so maybe he's going to have some type of YouTube release or teaser at 9:45 p.m. tonight, Eastern time.
7: I like that.
6: But even more exciting this weekend, man, is the big Rec Shop Records family reunion. I'm telling you, we're outside in the city. Now, J-Mike, for somebody who might not have ever, God bless their hearts, never heard of Rec Shop,
7: Haven't heard of Rec Shop.
6: Just tell them if they don't know, okay?
7: Okay, Rec Shop was founded in 1997 by D-Rec.
6: Okay.
7: He owns it. They had some artists like Big Mo.
6: God,
7: you ever heard of Big Mo?
6: Of course I heard of Big Mo. Come on
7: Big
6: now.
7: Pokey.
6: Okay, of course, Pokey.
7: ESG.
6: Yep.
7: A whole bunch of groups.
6: Mm-hmm, okay.
7: And they held it down. I can't forget Fat Pat.
6: Mm-hmm.
7: Big Mo.
6: Ooh.
7: They did their thing.
6: Right. Okay, so look, they're going to be doing their thing at this family reunion this weekend. You know, they're trying to make sure they have appreciation for the city. So D-Lo going to be out there, Killer Callion, Lil Flip, DJ EXO, Propane, Young Al, of course, DJ D-Rec, and more. And it's hosted by Grossman and our boy MC Kane. It's going to be Sunday at Discovery Green Park. But listen, this is what they got to do.
7: What they got to do, girl?
6: It's simple. Your chance to go. You're trying to go outside and go see what's going down in the city. All you got to do is play a game of
7: Lyrically Correct.
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2: My name is Ashley.
0: Hi, Ashley. How you doing this morning?
2: I'm great. How are you? I'm blessed.
0: We doing good. You trying to go outside to the Rec Shop Records family reunion on Sunday?
2: Yes, ma'am.
0: Okay, girl, here we go. You just got to play this game lyrically correct. So you got 7 seconds. You can't rap or sing the song out loud.
1: You ready?
2: Yeah.
0: Oh, yeah, she ready. Go ahead.
1: Okay, and Chuck Up the Deuce, Kiki says he's rolling in green like he's playing what?
0: Oh, she thought she was ready, but I guess not. Oh, well. Hey. Let's see who ready, though.
3: Good morning.
0: Monique, what's going on, girl? How you doing over there?
3: I'm good. Okay. How are you?
0: We doing good. We're trying to get you into the Rec Shop Records family reunion, so we're going to play this game a lyrically correct. You got 7 seconds. You can't rap or sing the song out loud.
3: Okay.
1: And Chunk Up the Deuce, Kiki says he's rolling in green like he's playing what?
4: I don't know.
0: Yes, girl. Come on, Monique. Yes.
3: I don't know.
0: All right, that's 7 seconds. Come on, I got faith. Third time's the charm. Good morning.
5: It's Mashay.
0: Hey, Mashay, what you out there walking on the streets?
5: No, I'm in the car driving.
0: You ready to play this game and lyrically correct?
6: Yeah, let me see what I can do.
0: Come on, girl. You got 7 seconds. You can't rap or sing the song out loud.
1: And Chunk Up the Deuce, Kiki says he's rolling in green like he's playing what?
6: Dice.
0: Is that right, Jimmy?
7: It's gone.
0: Oh, sorry, girl. That's lyrically incorrect.
6: Okay, thank you.
0: Okay, what did Kiki say he's rolling in green like?
8: Rolling green like I'm playing golf.
0: Like he playing golf.
1: But you know who that is, huh?
0: What?
1: Mr. Pow Wow.
0: That's Mr. Wall.
1: That's Mr. Wow. It's a Kiki song, but it's Pow Wow.
0: Okay, yeah. The Chunk of the Deuce by Kiki. They both on the same song together.
1: Yeah.
0: But regardless, you know, they was playing golf and we was... It looks like we're going to have to play another round of lyrically correct, huh?
1: Yep.
0: All right, here we go. It's time to get it. 713-621-0979. If you want to go outside this weekend to the Rec Shop Records family reunion,
1: uh-huh,
0: you got to tap in with us right now and you got to know the lyric, okay?
1: Okay.
0: We're getting fitted, ready to play right here on 97.9 The Box.
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0: JQ, J-Mac, and Jazz, live from your local Houston BMW Center Studios. Hey, Jazz, love your name. Okay, listen, we're going to play this game Lyrically Correct so we can try to get you into the Rec Shop Records family reunion. So you're going to have 7 seconds. You can't rap or sing the song out loud.
2: Okay.
3: In 25 lighters, what does Fat Pat say he's rolling on?
2: On his dresser?
0: He ain't rolling on the dresser, girl. Something else rolling on the dresser, but no, that's lyrically incorrect. Okay.
2: Right.
0: Good morning. Who's ready to play Lyrically Correct?
2: It's Tina. Good morning.
0: Hey, Tina. Okay, she got some good energy. I feel like you're going to get this, Tina.
2: I'm ready.
0: Okay, you got 7 seconds. You can't rap or sing a song out loud.
2: Okay.
0: James?
3: I forgot what we said.
0: God, doggy, come on.
3: In 25 letters, what does
0: Fat
3: Pat say?
0: Letters, oh my God.
3: God.
2: It's 25 right. lighters.
0: Yeah, look, she got the lyric right already.
3: In 25 lighters, what does Fat Pat say he's rolling on?
2: Rolling on chrome.
0: Ah, sorry, girl.
2: Rolling on soul.
3: What?
0: Those both sound good, but I don't think that's lyrically incorrect, okay? I'm
3: What'd
0: sorry.
3: What'd she say?
0: Girl. She said,
2: rolling on choppers.
0: Girl, all right, that's lyrically incorrect. No, I'm sorry, friend. Call us back, all right?
2: All right.
0: All right, come on, y'all. Third time's a charm. Good morning.
4: Miss Nisha.
0: Nisha, how you doing, girl?
4: I'm feeling good.
0: Nisha, are you from H-Town?
4: From Galveston.
0: Okay, I hope you get this one then. We're gonna play this game of Lyrically Correct. You got 7 seconds. You can't rap or sing the song out loud.
3: In 25 lighters, what does Paul... God, Doug,
0: what the?
3: I'm thinking about that alert.
0: This man is drunk, bro. Come
3: In 25
0: on.
3: Lighters, what does Fat Pat say he's rolling on?
4: Rolling on 84.
0: Yes, girl, congratulations! You're going to the Rec Shop Records family reunion, okay? You're going to be outside this weekend.
4: Okay.
0: Now, J-Mac, what's an 84? I heard of 24s and 20s, and 84 inches is a lot.
3: That's powwow on those rims.
0: J-Mac, you know what? You are...
3: What did you give me in that coffee you gave me?
0: I can't tell you what I gave you, but I can tell you what Instagram gave us yesterday, and a lot
3: what?
0: Of folks have been using it in an instant. I'm shocked.
3: Really?
0: We're going to talk about what that is in the juice next at 640 on 97.9 The Box.
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6: Thank you so much to the nice short lady teacher with the weird glasses from kindergarten. Thank you to Mr. Big Bald Spot on the side of your head in first grade. I'd like to say thanks to Mrs. Really Old Lady with the bad wig who died halfway through second grade. Thanks to Always Smiling Guy with the plaid pants who picked up the ball after she passed. A big shout out to Miss One Calf is Giant and One is Normal. Third grade would have not been as interesting without you. And also my librarian that year, Mrs. Rottenbreath. A huge round of applause to Miss Chubby Lady with a crew cut and sideburns for not only teaching me about social studies, but also letting me know that all men are scum. Also, I don't know if I'd be standing here today if it wasn't for my shop teacher, Mr. No Fingers. Two big thumbs up to you, buddy. And an extra special tip of the hat to my art teacher, Miss Never Wore a Bra. You, my lady, made learning fun again. And finally, my gym teacher, Mr. Short Shorts, with the tip hanging out. You made an indelible impression on my life. Thank you.
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6: Favorite streaming platform Netflix, who just recently upped their prices again in 2026, are now looking back at their shareholders and saying, we done effed up, man. 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
7: Used to.
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6: 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Come back.
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1: What you mean?
0: After a new feature that just appeared.
1: What you talking about?
0: It launched yesterday. 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

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I'm glad it's night. So the light from the sun would not burn me on my bum when I shoot the moon. High jump the broom.

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0: JQ, J Mac, and Jazz, live from your local Houston BMW Center Studios. And something new that Instagram has done is sending a lot of folks. And a lot of folks are sending a lot of stuff, too. You might like this, J Mac.
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3: Wow. 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In a jam, call Big Say, 281-445-6000.
0: Did you notice anything interesting or different on Instagram yesterday?
4: No.
0: J-Mac, you didn't even notice all the little... Okay, so basically, if you go to your Instagram and you slide over to, like, where your DMs are,
4: okay,
0: now there's, like, I see all these little, like, square faces, right?
4: Oh, I did. You're right. I did see those square faces.
0: Yes, so at the bottom right, you see all these people with these pictures. So basically, Instagram launched this new feature yesterday that lets you snap pictures quickly and then they disappear after 24 hours, kind of like a Snapchat sort of vibe. Yeah. But when you take the picture, J-Mac, it's no filter, you can't put no text, no music. Like, it's like, have you ever heard of the app Be Real?
4: Yeah.
0: Okay, so yeah, it's like you have to show what you're doing in real time, no take backs, nothing, and then it automatically goes up.
4: I mean, I got a beautiful face, so I really don't need a filter. Bennett, snap a picture of me right now.
0: Oh my
4: and
0: God.
4: Put it in yours.
0: You're gonna crack that boy's phone. Please don't do
4: no.
0: that. Come on now. Now, a lot of folks were saying, okay, it's cool, you know, you can capture a quick picture. This is something like we've seen on Snapchat. But other people were saying, Instagram needs to do better things, like put the TL back in chronological order. How you feel about that?
4: Oh, I would love that. I would love that because I need to know what's happening in real time, especially with my news.
0: Okay. Also, some people were saying, if Instagram's going to do anything, I think they should add a dislike button. I don't like that. That's too negative.
4: No, I like positive things to happen.
0: So no dislike button to come.
4: No, I don't like that.
0: Do you think that this is going to be something, though, that folks are really going to keep doing?
4: They're going to use it for a couple of seconds. That's it. They're going to be done with it very soon.
0: Well, you can't screenshot, and everything will be expired after 24 hours. So whatever you post will be done and down pretty soon.
4: I like that. I like that you can't screenshot it.
0: Mm-hmm.
4: And I like that it disappears because you know what? How you were feeling at that moment might have changed in a couple of minutes.
0: Yeah, who you were with in that moment might change in the next 24 hours.
4: Do you plan on using it tonight? Because I know tonight you're going to be at the Don Toliver concert.
0: Oh, you don't know my business, J-Mac.
4: I'm just guessing.
0: Okay, yeah, maybe I will use it tonight, but I don't know if you can do videos. So far, I've only seen people do pictures and stuff. And one of the first people, our producer, Bennett, he was one of the first faces I seen that showing up. He was posting something in the gym looking all half naked.
4: Oh, my God!
0: So that's probably what people are going to be doing on this app.

0: So how do I ban him? Because I don't want to see that.
1: Now, I don't know if you can really block people on there.
0: So they could just send you stuff that you don't solicit?
1: No, you don't send it, J-Mac. Like, when you put an instant up, anybody who follows you, if you follow them, right. You can tap it and it goes. You can't filter through or choose, though.
0: Oh, my God.
1: Yeah.
0: Oh, my God.
1: It's all right. Just keep using it. Keep using it. See what's going down. This is something that's new. And you already know something big and new is dropping tomorrow. Everybody is on ice about it, J-Mac. And we already have one leaked song from the new album.
0: So the ice is melting.
1: The ice is melting. And we got some new Drake. We're going to get into that in the next juice at 7:40. But we need to pray today. We got 5 minutes of positivity coming up next at 6:50 right here on 97.9 The Box.
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2: Woo, the sun is up, the city's looking pretty, and it is finally time for that 5 minutes of positivity. Where we
5: Why
2: do...
5: are you shaking your butt like that?
2: Where we do what? Stop, bro. Come on. I'm ready to pray. What we got to do?
5: Motivate, uplift, inspire.
2: Well, what's the first thing we got to do?
5: Bow your heads.
6: Let us pray. Lord Jesus, it is you who wakes me up every day. And I am forever grateful for your love. This is why I pray. You let me touch so many people. And it's all for the good. I influence so many children. I never thought that I would. And I couldn't take credit for the love they get. Because it all comes from you, Lord. I'm just the one that's giving it. And when it seems like the pressure gets to be too much, I take time out and pray. And ask that you be my crutch. Amen.
7: Listen, brothers and sisters, listen, I need to know. Is there anyone I-

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So thank you for not giving up and still giving me the strength to win. Protect me from the evil that I can't see with my eyes. And if it's any blessing blockers around me, help me cut them ties.

0: perfect. No. You can come with your mistakes. You can come with your failures. That don't disqualify you from getting a blessing. Hallelujah. Yeah.
1: Hallelujah on the game.
0: Ooh. Said it feels so good.
1: Oh, that felt good. That felt so good. Hallelujah. If you feel good, say hallelujah real quick.
2: Hallelujah.
1: Can we do a prayer?
2: What?
1: Bow your head, bro.
2: Can what we church do- is this that we going to?
1: All right, you ready for the prayer?
2: Yeah.
1: God, keep us straight, even when the road get bent. You know, turn every single loss that we have into maybe some money for the rent. Cover our love, every dollar that we spent, and keep our souls rich, even when sometimes the money get lent. Keep the envy far and let them blessings stack, because when life throws shots, you know what we're going to do? We're going to fire them right back. If it's really for us, don't let it crack. And keep your hand on us, Lord, from the front to the back. And hopefully, you know, Drake has a great drop tonight, just for the state of hip-hop. I just want to say that. I hope that is good. God got a blessing on the way. If you believe it's going to be good for you today, say amen.
2: Amen.
1: Say amen if you know the blessing is coming in, J-Mac.
2: Amen.
1: You better catch that blessing. Can you catch it?
2: I'm catching it.
1: Catch it right now.
2: Don't you

0: God's got a blessing.
1: God's got a blessing.
0: Everybody say that with me. God's got a blessing.
1: God's got a blessing.
0: If you really believe it, God's got a blessing.
1: God's got a blessing.

0: with me. Come on, say, God's got a blessing.
1: God's got a blessing.
0: Everybody. God's got a blessing.
1: God's got a blessing.
0: You say God's got a blessing.
1: God's got a blessing.
0: Come on.
2: Everybody say,
0: God's got a blessing.
1: God's got a blessing.
2: Come on, Jay.
3: Okay.

0: for you today. It's going to be a long day. Tomorrow's Friday. It's Friday Eve. You know what I'm saying?
1: Why are you talking like that?
0: Because God got a blessing on the way. He going to make a way for you. And we're trying to make a way to get you into Bun B's 30th anniversary of Riding Dirty. With a game of lucky number 7 this morning. We got two of those tickets. What they got to do for their chance to play?
1: Of course, they got to text 7 to 24042.
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0: Seven questions.
1: Now I got some questions and I need some answers.
0: Answer number seven, and you win. Good Morning H-Town's Lucky Number 7 is less than 3 minutes away.

0: Good morning, H-Town. JQ, J-Mac, and Jazz live from the Houston area BMW Center Studios. And we getting ready to play the world famous game Lucky Number 7 for tickets for Bumbies 30th anniversary of the UGK album. UGK album riding dirty. Rihanna, good morning. How you doing today?
1: I'm good. How are y'all?
0: Oh, good. You ready to play this game of Lucky Number 7?
1: Yeah.
2: It's Lucky Number 7. Answer question number 7 and win.
3: All right, girl, you got 7 seconds to answer each question. If you get all the questions correct, you win the ticket. If not, we go to the next person. They'll pick up where you left off. But if you get the last question, number 7, correct, you got the tickets.
1: Okay.
4: Question number 1. What group performed the song No Scrubs?
1: TLC.
3: Correct.
4: Question number 2. What fast food chain is known for its Frosties?
1: Wendy's.
3: And that 4-4-4, too.
4: Question number 3. What is the largest bone in the human body?
1: Your femur?
0: Yep.
3: Oh, she's smart.
4: Question number 4. What fruit is made to make tequila?
1: Agave?
3: Yes.
0: Okay, yes. Okay.
4: Question number 5. What movie is about a clown named Pennywise?
3: J-Mac.
1: It.
3: Yeah, that's it.
4: Question number 6. What is the first letter of the Greek alphabet?
3: What?
1: Oh, my goodness.
3: The hell knows that?
0: Time is up.
1: Oh, man.
0: Oh, baby. Thanks, Fred, Brianna. All right. Tamisha, how you doing today?
5: I'm doing good.
0: All right. We having a good morning this morning. We playing a game of Lucky Number 7. Brianna got question number 6 wrong. So we going to start you off at number 7. And all you got to do is get that right and you win.
5: Okay.
4: Question number 7. What color is the Xbox logo?
5: Green.
0: There you go.
3: Woo!
0: You got them tickets for Bumbies, Been Riding Dirty, 30th anniversary of UGK's Riding Dirty album, girl. You in there for the free?
5: Oh, my God. Thank you.
0: Now, J-Mac, what were the questions that people got wrong?
4: What's the first letter of the Greek alphabet?
3: Okay.
4: You
3: A,
4: don't know?
3: A.
4: Come on. Alpha.
3: Alpha. A for alpha. That's the same thing, bro. What's
4: really?
3: It was the whole alphabet. It's only alpha, beta, omega, or something. It's only like 4 letters. Anyways.
0: Ooh, Neo is saying his love life is costing him money. We're going to talk about it in the Shim Sham of the Day on 97.9 The Box.
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5: It's the Shim Sham of the day.
6: All right, America. If you don't know what an IVF is, it's an in vitro fertilization. That's what they fertilize the eggs with sperm outside of the body, and they put it in a woman, she carried a baby, and they have a baby. Well, what went wrong with this one right here? A couple that wanted to have a baby, they did the IVF, and they said, we want to have a great baby. And everything was innocent. The baby came out, but the baby didn't resemble either side of the family. The grandmama was looking at the baby, looking confused. She was looking at some of the old baby photos, juggling. Said that baby got different features. She ain't even got a nose. What she look like? Then one of them supportly said they got suspicious when people keep saying, she ain't got your mama's nose. She ain't got daddy's ears. She ain't got mama's eyes or the daddy's eyes or the auntie's forehead. The joke kept on going and kept going. And then they found out that it was a mix-up.
7: Uh-oh.
6: They gave them the wrong fertilization eggs and all that from the IVF. And they should have known it, because I'm just going to say this.
7: Uh-oh. The baby was black.
6: Oh. Yep.
8: Parents were white.
6: And they just thought that. But then what they did, they started searching in their background to see if any congregation that happened between two mixed couples that may have been down and, you know, passed on the genes.
8: Congregation?
6: Yeah, they congregated together. They had to find out. You had to go, what's that thing called? Well, you can look up your history.
8: Oh, like Ancestry?
6: Yeah, Ancestry.com.
8: Yeah.
6: And look at this right here. They decided, no. I carried this baby for 9 months. We're going to love this baby.
8: Amen.
6: We're going to love it.
8: Hallelujah. So,
6: and they actually found who the real parents are.
7: So you mean these white people decide to keep this black baby?
6: Yep.
8: Why not?
6: And they found out who the real parents are, and they said, nah, we keeping this. This our baby.
7: Ain't keeping my baby. Nah,
8: Angelina,
7: come on now.
8: Angelina Jolie style. That's my black baby. You better back off my black baby. No, I carried that baby.
7: No. You better get my YA in here.
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Good morning, A-Sound. And boy, Neo says, I'm losing big money because of what I'm doing in the bedroom. 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
0: 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And Neo, boy, say he's losing big bucks because it's decision in women.
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6: Yo, tell me with this.
0: All right, that boy Neo, y'all, is in trouble. Well, not really, but he's not feeling what the industry is feeling. During the recent podcast, he revealed that his new poly-style relationship, the industry ain't feeling it. So if you know about poly, you know that poly thing, that's having multiple people involved in your relationship. You know, Neo got, what, 4 girlfriends?
4: Oh, yeah.
2: Maybe 5.
0: Oh, man, maybe 5. He add to them. And you know what? Hey, he said it's nothing wrong with this because nobody's being cheated on, lied to, or disrespected. Everyone involved, hey, they want to be there. But people are judging him because they can't get past the sex of the relationship. And that's causing him to lose endorsement deals. Some companies saying we can't get behind the poly lifestyle and the opportunities disappeared. Man, what you think about that?
7: I think he's telling the truth right there. You know what? America is not used to what you're doing. Yes, it happens a lot, but not out in public like you're doing it.
2: Don't judge him.
7: This type of stuff happens in the background.
2: Don't judge him. Come on now.
0: Hey, man. So, yeah, what if a company tried to not endorse you because you got too many girlfriends, J-Mac?
2: That would never happen, but go ahead.
0: Hey, that's what, well, Neo, I hope you learned a great deal from this because when you stick your dipstick in too many paints, you get stained.
2: What's a dipstick?
0: You'll find out.
2: Oh, no. And find out how the ice has finally unfrosted over. We got a new Drake drop. We're going to get into that in the juice next at 7:40 right here on 97.9 The Box.
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0: And apparently, there's some ice shots that have been taken at Kendrick Lamar, LeBron James, and even J. Cole.
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4: Wow. 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In a jam, call Big Say, 281-445-6000.
1: Oh, it's a little cold in the studio this morning, J-Mac. You feel that?
2: I do. What
1: Ice
2: is
1: Man
2: it?
1: Is coming, bro. Okay, so we know Drake's album is dropping tonight. You know, new music dropping midnight, so that's 11 p.m. our time, Eastern or whatever. So Drake did put on his Instagram, 9:45, something's going to be going down on YouTube. So
2: right.
1: We're not sure exactly if it's going to be a live stream, what it's going to be. But we are sure that last night there was a song that leaked, allegedly, that's going to be on the Ice Man project. And in the song, it's called 1 a.m. in Albany. And he's apparently dissing Kendrick, dissing LeBron James, and dissing J. Cole. So listen to it, and then we'll go through and, get into the diss. But this is a little bit.

0: Woo! Okay, that was a clip. Again, 1 a.m. in Albany, allegedly, that's going to be on Drake's project. So you heard the part where he talks about 2-3, talks about LeBron James. Yeah. Allegedly. Then the part about being a married man, talking about J. Cole, how he backed out of the beef. Then he talks about Kendrick, you know, the chain that he wore, throwing the Bible at him and the diss and stuff from Not Like Us. What do you think about that first part, J-Mac?
1: Man, I love it. I mean, because a lot of people thought that he was going to be quiet.
0: Mm-hmm.
1: I love that he came out strong, allegedly.
0: Oof.
1: You know, because, hey, those people were kicking you when you were down.
0: Mm-hmm.
1: It's time to kick back.
0: And for the people that's saying it's soft, like, you know how Drake always does, like, a time song with a city, like 1 a.m. in this or 6 a.m. in Toronto? Like, this is, like, his probably his last song of the album. So
1: right.
0: This is not even the hottest of hot, I believe, that's going to come out. Can we do one more little clip where he disses LeBron James?
1: God.
0: Just one little part where he disses LeBron James.

0: He said you always made your career on switching teams up, dude. Ooh. He trying to say it was no loyalty, LeBron. You jump from team to team. So, he understands you, dog.
1: So what you think for real, though? 1 out of 10. This is just this is just a leak. It might be on the album. What are you giving it right now?
0: I think it's a cool 6 or 7.
1: Okay. 6, 7. Yeah. We'll take that.
0: Yeah.
1: Well, we'll definitely, you know, be getting into Iceman tonight. Hopefully, it really drops and stuff.
0: No, it's dropping.
1: Okay, I'm just saying. You never know.
0: No, it's dropping.
1: It's dropping. And some folks were saying that one woman was about to drop kick her baby daddy. And you know what? She came out and said, y'all don't be arguing with your man. We'll talk about that in the next Tuesday, 8:40 on 97.9 The Box.
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2: It's the Shim Sham of the day.
17: A lady out in China was apparently mad at her husband. 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
1: Woo!
17: She went into the vault, put the combination in, took the money out, went onto the balcony, and made it rain over China and threw the $160K out to the streets. Now, everybody in the streets was scrambling, J-Mac. They were scrambling like chickens with chicken feed, grabbing the money.
0: That's crazy.
1: That's a blessing from God. You know, God in the sky, the money come down. I would say, oh, Lord, bless me today. I would say, I don't know where it's coming from, but.
17: Yeah, blessings because that man messed up, man. She could have burned anything. She could have did something else. Maybe burn his drawers or something.
0: She could have threw all my drawers away. Just don't throw my money away.
17: As long as the drawers clean, because we don't want them wearing your dirty drawers.
1: Oh, my God.
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2: Good morning. What's good, Jazz, J-Mac?
0: What's up, friend? How you doing?
2: I'm doing good. I ain't gonna lie to you, Jazz. You may want to sit this one out, because it's probably going to piss you off.
0: I'm walking out. Hey. Go ahead.
2: I just want to say, who cares about this whack-ass leaked Drake track?
0: Oh, my God! Why are you like this? Why do you hate Drake?
2: Because, wait, come on. I ain't say I hate Drake now.
0: Okay, go off.
2: This is my thing. I can't get with it. I can't get with it, bro.
0: Okay, that's like his last track on the album, like his slow track. Like, that's like his closing song. Like, it wasn't, like, supposed to be the big banger.
2: Okay. All right, so look, if that's your closing song, right, mm-hmm. but you're using it as your opening song.
0: How? He didn't mean for it to leak, you know what I'm saying?
2: Drake, you too big to not say, I ain't know it was going to be leaked.
0: Okay, so are you going to be listening to the Ice and Man album tonight, or are you just totally against him?
2: Well, because of DJing purposes, I'm going to listen to it, you know what I'm saying? Because, of course, it's going to have something in there for the ladies, you know?
0: Okay.
2: But I'm just saying, this track alone,
0: All right, you know what? Let's circle back tomorrow after it drop, okay, friend?
2: All right.
0: Have a good morning. And some people think that what the USPS is doing, letting people ship handguns, is good in the mail for the first time.
1: What?
0: Somebody might have to sit their ass down. We're going to get into it at 8:03 next on 97.9 The Box.
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2: Uh-oh.
1: Some folks say they might need to sit their butts down.
3: We love our freedom of speech, but every once in a while, someone's got to be told.
4: Man, sit your ass down.
1: Okay, this is exactly what's happening. So basically, there's this proposed rule that could allow people to legally mail handguns through USPS for the first time since 1927. So it's been about 100 years, but the Department of Justice is saying the current ban might violate the Second Amendment, and so they're pushing for regulations to change. But not everybody is about it. You know what I'm saying? The attorney general in over 20 states have already said, no, we are not for it. It could increase theft, violence, dangerous situations. If you have Glocks in the mail, you know what I'm saying?
2: Could you imagine?
1: I mean,
2: you come home and you're expecting your gun, and look, Pookie stole your gun off your porch.
1: I mean, but you shouldn't be stealing packages anyways. And you don't, when you steal a package, just for those who steal packages, you don't know what's in it.
2: Right.
1: So you don't know. And supporters are saying, hey, look, we already can legally own our fire guns. Hey, if I need to get one in the mail from Amazon or wherever, I should be able to do it. But some folks are saying, nah, this is too far. They might need to sit their asses down. So we need to see. Mm-hmm. What do you think?
2: What do I think?
1: No, not you. The people. 713-621-0999.
2: Oh, you don't care what I think?
1: Do you think them gats should be in the mail, or do you feel like this is too

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0: JQ, J Mac, and Jazz, live from your local Houston BMW Center Studios. What's so funny, J Mac?
2: Should we?
0: Look. No! Let's talk about it. We're in situation right now. And, you know, there's this new proposed rule that could allow people to legally mail handguns through USPS for the first time in about 100 years. So the Department of Justice, they say, you know, the current ban violates the Second Amendment. Mm. You got your right to bear arms, and now maybe you could have your right to mail arms. What do you think about this situation? Are you feeling like, yeah, that's our rights, or do you think they should sit their butts down? Good morning.
3: Exactly. They should sit their ass down. This is Chris from the 4-4. We got enough going on with robbing and stealing and Porsche pirate. They should go back to stay in the same lane, seated person in person when he qualified to get a gun.
1: Okay.
3: So we know who we are selling the gun to. See, I know this thing because I used to manage a pawn shop back in the day, and you got to show your identification, and you got to do a background check before we allowed you to have a gun. God bless America, and go vote. God bless you.
0: Okay. So he got experience in it. You know what I'm saying?
1: Right.
0: He worked somewhere. He know you got to show your paperwork before you get that thing. But J-Mac, you've been itching to talk about it. What is your opinion? Do you think they should sit their butts down? Or do you feel like, no, you got the right to bear arms? Go
1: Since you know me, what do you think I'm going to say?
0: Well, I don't know if you own a gun. That's why. I hope you do, though.
1: Come on now. I'm a man of peace.
0: Yeah, he put that peace on you. You're smart, J-Mac. So what you think?
1: You know what? Like he said, and the people said earlier, I think you gotta have paperwork. I don't want people to be able to just order Glocks.
0: I don't think.
1: Or guns.
0: But anyone can go get a gun anyways.
1: I know it. I want it hard. I don't want them stealing it off my porch. Me ordering one.
0: I'm just saying, how would you know from a package?
1: You don't know.
0: Exactly.
1: People steal.
0: What are the chances? Like you said, there's porch pirates stealing all types of stuff.
1: Every day, B. Every day. So you know they're going to steal a gun sooner or later.
0: Let's see what the other ladies think. Hi, Felicia. How you doing this morning?
4: I'm okay. How are you?
0: We doing good. What you think about this gun in the mail situation? Should they sit their ass down?
4: Well, they need to sit down because what do you do if you don't clear that weapon properly and it has a bullet in the chamber and it goes off during transport?
0: I would think that the bullet shouldn't be in there during transport,
1: right?
0: Because you got to buy a bullet separately from the gun, I've heard, you know?
4: You would assume, but what if you're buying it from somebody and it's not brand new and it's used?
0: You're right, actually. That's a good point.
4: And they didn't clear that gun properly, and it goes through the mail.
0: So you think this is a bad idea, even though it's our right?
4: It's an absolute bad idea.
0: Okay, Felicia.
1: She sounds like a police.
0: Are you
4: I am a police, almost 30 years.
1: Oh.
0: Oh. You better stop messing with her, J-Mac.
1: See, I know police when I hear them.
0: Thank you, Felicia girl, for calling. We love you very much. Have a great
4: bye-bye.
0: Day.
4: Bye-bye. Y'all have a good day.
0: All right, bye-bye. Bye. Oh, I ain't getting arrested. No, I ain't getting arrested today. I'm with whatever Felicia with. You know what I'm saying? Whatever she with. But we want to know, what side are you on when it comes to this? We want to know.
1: Because you know there's some people out there that love their guns.
0: Yes, they love to carry. We live in Texas, so don't be scared now. Felicia's off the line. Hit us up, 713-621-0979. Tell the truth. Do you think it's okay for these guns to get mailed again? Let us know who should sit their ass down right here on 97.9 The Box.
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0: 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What you think? Good morning.
2: Hey, man. Sit them down, man. Send them through the mail.
0: What?
2: We need that. Come. We need that.
1: Where are you at and who are you to need it?
2: Oh. Hey, man. Listen. $50 sign capo. You know what I'm saying? Listen, bro, I'm in the eight, you know what I'm saying? Right off Macawba. Send them through the mail, man.
0: Why, though? Why? Why can't you just go get it?
2: Maybe I don't need to be in the building. I don't want to tell my face. I just need my
1: You want to do some illegal activity.
0: Yeah, you can't get one by.
2: No. Listen. Somebody might want to do some illegal activity to me, you know? So I'm just going to be ready. Come to the house, I'm going to be ready.
0: Okay. Say he want that thing to come straight to the house, straight to the porch. He don't want to show his face. See, something sketchy about this. I don't know if I can get with this. What you think? Good morning. Who should sit their ass down?
3: Baby, they better sit down before they lay down.
0: Oh, okay.
3: Because this is a setup.
1: What kind
3: Amazon
1: of setup?
3: Get smashed up. What? Because you know what them things, what them Amazon trucks going to get all smashed up at?
1: Where?
3: Going down in the hood. They dropping them off in the hood. So out the sky blue, 15,000 Amazon trucks just came up missing in the hood.
1: Oh.
3: That is a setup, and somebody going to get wet up and smashed up.
0: Man, where are you from? New Orleans?
3: Yeah, baby.
0: I knew it.
3: You already know, girl.
0: She know how it go down in my hood, J-Mac. Yeah, we can't even be playing them.
1: So you said they got to sit down because it's a setup. They dropping them off in the hood, and the hood people gonna do something wrong with them.
3: You put them on Amazon. Amazon gonna get smashed up, and everybody gonna get wet up.
0: Oh,
3: we don't need that. We don't know. We don't need them to be freely just being picked up and dropped off and delivered.
0: Okay.
3: If you want it, somebody got it. You can go and get it legally.
0: That part,
3: keep it.
1: She's saying like, you know what? They dropped crack off in the hood.
0: They
1: did. Now they gonna drop these guns off in the hood. And that's what she's trying to say.
0: And it might be a bigger picture to it.
1: Yeah.
0: Something very concerning.
1: Yes.
0: Okay, let's see, because right now most folks are saying they need to sit their butts down. What you think? Good morning.
4: And they tripping about that. So you telling me, like, I'm from Chicago, so I can back up again and ship them back home?
0: That's what they saying.
4: It's already a lot going on back home.
0: So I mean,
4: why would they gonna even allow that? You know how many felons and people that don't hold to have guns don't have
0: them? That's true. It could get in the wrong hands, literally.
4: Right. And then people stealing so many packages off people forces in this, like.
0: Yeah, you're right.
4: They tripping.
0: He's from Chirac, J-Mac. So he knows how it's going down. She from New Orleans. She know how it go down. He from Chirac. He know how it's going down. H-Town, you know, we a little safe, but things do be popping off.
1: It seems like the hood people are against it. The people in the, you know.
0: What? The suburbs?
1: Yeah.
0: Stop it, J-Mac. Come on, let's see. What you think? Should they sit their ass down? Good morning.
5: Good morning. It's Big Smoke. What's the deal?
0: Oh, Big Smoke. I know you got that fire on you.
1: One of the others.
5: But nah, man, about this sit your ass down situation,
0: mm-hmm.
5: I think they need to sit their ass down for the simple fact that I'm not a conspiracy theorist, but I think it's the bigger picture, man. And with this whole administration and everything that they're trying to do,
0: mm-hmm.
5: I think it could be something like maybe they preparing for like maybe civil war on the horizon or something.
1: What? They giving us guns? They getting ready?
0: Stop.
5: Man, I'm telling you, man, you just never know, man. But yeah, I think it's a civil war on the horizon, that they want to be able to, you know, have people move their guns and across the country.
0: Oh, Lordy.
5: And what other way to do it than through the mail? I mean, you know, you have the Union States, you have like states like California, you have, it's just wicked right now, man.
0: Oof. All right, fam.
5: It's a tricky situation.
0: It seems like most folks are saying they need to sit their asses down and don't let them guns get shipped through the mail.
1: Yes.
0: Wow, we're running a strict program today. And coming up, one woman who, you know, she's usually not that strict, and we didn't even really know she was back with her man, but they were seen arguing outside.
1: Uh-oh.
0: And so the rumor could be anybody. Well, the rumor started flying about this one, and she came out and said, listen, we'll tell you what she said next in the juice at 840 right here on 97.9 The Box.
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11: All right, America. If you don't know what an IVF is, it's an in vitro fertilization. That's what they fertilize the eggs with sperm outside of the body, and they put it in a woman, she carried a baby, and they have a baby. Well, what went wrong with this one right here? A couple that wanted to have a baby, they did the IVF, and they said, we want to have a great baby. And everything was innocent. The baby came out, but the baby didn't resemble either side of the family. The grandmama was looking at the baby, looking confused. She was looking at some of the old baby photos, junk said that baby got different features. She ain't even got a nose. What she look like? Then one of them supportly said they got suspicious when people keep saying, she ain't got your mama's nose, she ain't got daddy's ears, she ain't got mama's eyes or the daddy's eyes or the auntie's forehead. The joke kept on going and kept going. And then they found out that it was a mix-up.
1: Uh-oh.
11: They gave them the wrong fertilization eggs and all that from the IVF. And they should have known it because I'm just going to say this.
0: Uh-oh.
1: The baby was black.
11: Oh. Yep.
0: Parents were white.
11: And they just thought that. But then what they did, they started searching in their background to see if any congregation that happened between two mixed couples that may have been down and, you know, passed on the genes.
0: Congregation?
11: Yeah, they congregated together. They had to find out. You had to go, what's that thing called? Well, you can look up your history.
0: Oh, like Ancestry?
11: Yeah, Ancestry.com.
0: Yeah.
11: And look at this right here. They decided, no. I carried this baby for 9 months. We're going to love this baby.
0: Amen.
11: We're going to love it.
0: Hallelujah.
11: And they actually found who the real parents are.
1: So you mean these white people decide to keep this black baby?
11: Yep.
0: Why not?
11: And they found out who the real parents are, and they said, nah, we keeping this. This our baby.
1: Ain't keeping my baby. Nah,
0: Angelina,
1: come on now.
0: Angelina Jolie style. That's my black baby. You better back off my black baby. No, I carried that baby.
1: No. You better get my YA in here.
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1: My ex know my old friend, both they some clowns. 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
2: That's gone.
1: Be lame, they go, I said about these niggas. 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

0: today, I won't give a tomorrow. 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
3: Wow. 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
1: Oh, Cardi B. So, we seen Mother's Day weekend, right? Cardi B and Stephon Diggs, you know, they were together. And he was doing something for his foundation. And Cardi made a surprise appearance.
4: Right.
1: You know, they exchanged some gifts and all that type of stuff. So they looked like they had a wholesome family out. And we love to see that.
4: Yes.
1: Yesterday, they was outside, right? And apparently they was in Maryland outside of this coffee shop. And Cardi and Stephon were arguing. And when I say arguing, you know, Cardi from New York, she was popping off on Stephon.
4: Y'all could barely hear what she was saying.
1: Somebody said, sources say, they overheard Cardi say, that B is messy. We don't know who she's referring to. Maybe she's referring to the lady from the court case that had came out and started saying, oh, Cardi, how could you stay with Stephon after he was abusive and did all these things?
4: It could be any lady that looked at her man.
1: It could be any lady
4: y'all that looked at... Y'all know how y'all getting y'all feelings.
1: Well, Cardi definitely looked like she was popping off. And the bad part about it is, you know, it all get caught on camera and on video. Because like I said, we all be sometimes arguing with whoever we with and all that kind of stuff. But Cardi B, she did address the whole thing. And she said, you know what? Sometimes I forget I'm a celebrity. She said, damn, y'all ain't never cuss your baby daddy out when you hungry?
4: I like that. She handled it great.
1: You believe that, huh?
4: I like how she handled it, though. She didn't give y'all no fuel to say.
1: She normalized it real good. I'm not going to lie. That was a pretty good response to the
4: whole
1: situation.
4: She's learning.
1: Well, you know.
4: Because you can never I keep on telling you this all the time. You can never win on the internet. You don't go to the internet to fight your battles. At all. Good or bad. You can never win. Just be quiet and do it like Jay-Z and Beyonce.
1: Quiet.
4: Quiet.
1: That's Jazz with the Juice on 97.9 The Box. 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
1: 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And they start getting...
2: Used to.
1: You know, they used to.
2: They still doing it.
1: Yeah, they still doing it. But at the beginning, they didn't know. I think they advanced technology where they know how you sharing, and then they started charging you for sharing your passcode if you went beyond a certain limit.
2: Ooh.
1: And because of all of this, people started being what we need to be. 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
1: Well, you ain't got to worry. You can get it back now, because that ain't tripping. They say, hey, you can share it now. We want you to come back. Come back.
0: Look, I'm calling my brother right after this.
1: Yeah, I know.
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21: 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Accident on the north side. It's got you slow from Yale. Tack on at least an extra 15 minutes to your commute. And in the new Caney area, Highway 99 westbound at Loop 494. 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
0: 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And tomorrow morning, we're going to have another chance, your final chance with us, to get a pair of tickets to the Rec Shop Records Family Reunion with a game of Lyrically Correct.
1: Say that again.
0: Family reunion at 6 a.m., okay? So make sure you're ready. Plus, what else we got for them, J-Mac?
2: Lots of love. We're going to give them lots of love tomorrow.
0: We also got your chance to win a pair of tickets to Bun B's 30th anniversary of Riding Dirty. You're going to love that special show with a game of Lucky Number 7. What do they got to do to play Lucky Number 7?
2: Of course I got to text 7 to 24042.
0: The word 7, right?
2: Of course it's the word.
0: J-Mac, you sound like you already turned up on E85 right now.
2: What's E85?
0: Come on, E85?
2: Yeah.
0: Don Toliver, bro. It's his
2: birthday today. Have you ever been on E85?
0: Happy birthday to Don Toliver.
2: You don't even know Don Toliver.
0: Happy birthday to Don Toliver.
2: Hey, remember that time you were supposed to interview him?
0: Did you see his new video with his girl, Callie Uchis?
2: Oh, yeah.
0: It's epic, man. He's like robbing a bank or something, and then Callie is like in a helicopter trying to save her man. That's why I always say, if they wanted to, they would. That's how you...
2: Yeah, you ain't got a man to save you.
0: You don't know what I got. But I know what I do got to tell you. We out of here, dog, man. Look, you can find us on Instagram at It's Young Jazz.
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0: This is boring on his page. 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I'm posting instance right now. 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
0: 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And our girl, Keisha Nicole, she might get nude. You never know. 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

0: 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Keisha Nicole checking in. Happy Thursday, one day closer to the weekend in the most beautiful city in the world, Houston, Texas. How you feeling today? Oh, man, it's a lot of drops happening, right? So the NFL schedule, the full schedule drops today. Drake drops tonight. Iceman, a lot of controversy surrounding that already. We're going to talk about that on the show and more. Plus, this Sunday, Rec Shop Records family reunion. A lot of big performances. Oh, you don't want to miss this. And it's going to be so much fun for the family, friends. I'm going to have your chance to win those tickets, okay? I'm here with you until 2 o'clock, 713-621-0979. That's my number. You want to hear something? We're going to do You Pick, We Play this hour. It's 97 out of the box.
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2: 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Like, what's wrong with him? Oh, a granny.
1: 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Only on.
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1: It's the Shim Sham of the day.
4: A lady out in China was apparently mad at her husband. But instead of confronting him and talking about it, apparently the man had $160,000 cash.
2: Woo!
4: She went into the vault, put the combination in, took the money out, went onto the balcony and made it rain over China and threw the $160K out to the streets. Now, everybody in the streets was scrambling, J-Mac. They were scrambling like chickens with chicken feed, grabbing the money.
3: That's crazy.
2: That's a blessing from God. 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I would say, oh, Lord, bless me today. I would say, I don't know where this coming from, but.
4: 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She could have burned anything. She could have did something else. Maybe burn his drawers or something.
3: She could have threw all my drawers away. 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
2: Oh, my God.
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1: Where you at?
0: At the house with it, watching sinners.
1: Who you with?
0: On the couch with my favorite sinner. I was about to, but you convinced us. Should I decorate her walls or log off to Pinterest? Never too late to meditate on emotional attachments. Even if I

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1: I mean, I'm thinking since summer is coming soon, it's probably going to go through summer, but Saturday, 2 p.m. until closing, anybody under 18 has to be with an adult who's at least 21 years old and one adult for every 4 minors. And then security and officers are reportedly checking IDs at entrances for anybody who looks 17 or younger. The way my mama used to drop me off at the mall and let the mall babysit me, those days are out the window. What? So just a heads up for parents. All right, also in H-Town, the Houston Comets are officially back, okay? So the WNBA and NBA owners unanimously approved the relocation of the Connecticut Suns to Houston starting in 2027 under new owner Tillman Fertitta. Now, if you know Houston basketball history, you know the Comets were very legendary. 4 straight championships. Their original WNBA dynasty. I really want to get more details on this company that's affiliated with Travis Scott, right? TSTM Holdings, because they apparently hold the trademark for the Houston Comets name. It expired in 2021, and this company was granted rights to that name in 2024. So I'm curious, has Tillman actually bought that from that company for us to now have the rights here? But yes, it's official. They're holding a press conference, I believe today. So I'll definitely keep you up to date with that right there. And also in H-Town tonight, Don Toliver, welcome home show at Toyota Center. Get your tickets. You don't want to miss that one, okay? And that's what's going on in H-Town right here on 97.9 The Box.
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2: Hola. 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
3: A lady out in China was apparently mad at her husband. But instead of confronting him and talking about it, apparently the man had $160,000 cash.
5: Woo!
3: She went into the vault, put the combination in, took the money out, went onto the balcony, and made it rain over China and threw the $160,000 out to the streets. Now, everybody in the streets was scrambling, J-Mac. They were scrambling like chickens with chicken feed, grabbing the money.
4: That's crazy.
5: That's a blessing from God. You know, God in the sky, the money come down. I would say, oh, Lord, bless me today. I don't know where it's coming from, but...
3: Yeah, blessings because that man messed up, man. She could have burned anything. She could have did something else. Maybe burn his drawers or something.
4: She could have threw all my drawers away. Just don't throw my money away.
3: As long as the drawers clean, because we don't want them wearing your dirty drawers.
5: Oh, my God.
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3: A man has been sentenced to 1 year in jail. And authorities said he had ads packed up and ready to be shipped overseas where certain rare species can actually sell for $100 each as exotic pets. And I'm talking about each ant. And apparently this is part of an underground market where people are illegally trafficking insects because there's real money into it.
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0: and cockroaches over there. 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
5: 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Enroll today. 288 South Freeway southbound, County Road 59 to County Road 101. Road work has the roadway reduced to one lane. 610 North Loop westbound between Homestead to North Main. That's about a 10-minute commute. 69 southbound between I-10 East Freeway over to 288, 7-8 minutes. 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I'm Debbie Douglas with Traffic, 97.9 The Box.
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0: 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Keisha Nicole, another one inside of You Pick, We Play is Don Toliver putting on for the city. Let's go.
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0: Howdy, coming out of the box, A-Shawn's number one hip-hop and R&B station, Keisha Nicole. It is time to jump into the break room. If this is your first time in the break room, this is where we all get together while we are working. We break down a situation, a scenario. We give advice. Sometimes it's not the best advice, but we listen and we don't judge. So this girl's post went viral, and I want your take on this, okay? Because it seems in her comments, people are divided. She says, I got a question. If your spouse, boyfriend, girlfriend, husband, or whoever constantly touch you while you're dead sleep, like you waking up out your sleep to your private part being him touch you in that area. Sorry, had to PG it real quick for the radio. And his bleep almost all the way. And when you notice, you wake up every time saying stop. For hours, I'm talking 9 p.m. to 6 a.m. fighting an MF to keep your pants and panties pulled up while y'all are asleep. And it don't stop until you remove yourself. What is that considered? So then I start swifting to the comments, right? This guy says, see, I'm married. My wife never stopped me when I wake her up. Someone else said, I ain't got them problems. I tell my man to touch me all day because I'm going to do the same while he sleep. You must don't like him like that. 713-621-0979. This is obviously like a really sensitive topic because, I mean, if somebody tell you to stop, stop. Maybe she needs to walk away from that situation at this point. 713-621-0979. Or is that even a problem for you? Like, do you mind while you're asleep that happening? I'm aware this is a very grown conversation, by the way. 713-621-0979. Let's speak on this one right here. We in a break room on 97 Out of the Box.
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1: Hola. It's the Shim Sham of the day.
4: All right, y'all, check this out. So a man's in Planet Fitness in Florida, and he's doing his bench press. And you know what? Right before they closed, they deactivated his membership at closing while he was mid-workout. And instead of taking that from a sign of the Lord to go home, the man just sat in the parking lot waiting for Planet Fitness to close down. This way it got good. He got his workout bag out, came out, broke into the gym, turned the lights on, set up 225 on the bench, J-Mac, and knocked out his reps and did an extra one. He put the weights back up all good and nice and neat. And right when he was getting ready to walk up out of there, the police walked in and arrested him and said, man, why would you break into a place like that and do that? He said, man, I had to get my reps in. He said, well, now you're going to be repping in the jail cell, dog.
3: And they be pumping that iron in jail, too, so he's going to be in the right place.
2: That ain't all they pumping.
4: Oh!
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0: 97 Out of the Box, Keisha Nicole, we're inside the break room, and we're talking about when enough is enough. This girl took the social media, right? She proposed a question. It's her situation, but she proposed a question. If your spouse, boyfriend, girlfriend, husband, or whoever constantly touch you while you're dead sleep, like you waking up out your sleep to basically him touching her in areas that are private and trying to do you from 9 p.m. to 5 a.m. She says, what is that called? And is that wrong, even if this person is a person that you're with, basically?
1: Hello, how you doing? What's
0: I'm good. How are you feeling today?
1: That's crazy. I'm feeling good.
0: I'm feeling good. Just to hear that.
1: That's real crazy because intimacy comes in time. If you love someone, then, you know, you're going to try to satisfy them whenever they need it. So I don't think that lady loves that man like that. And how does it become a problem?
0: Yeah, she says it's a problem for her because she says every time she falls asleep, it's almost like he's tapping her. And if she don't wake up, then he goes full force.
1: Facts. So it's like, damn, like he almost has to, you know what I'm saying? Like, nah, man. She cheating.
0: Wait!
1: No, for real. So, she's cheating for real. You waking me up out that drain. You waking me up out that James with Charles Earl. Let me stop.
0: So you feel like she's doing getting that from somewhere else if she don't want her man to touch her while she sleeps?
1: Oh, yeah, yeah. Somebody else left a dent in her. And you can't try to feel that. You know. But y'all have a good day, man.
0: You too, baby. Now, 713-621-0979, because I know everybody's going to run with the theory of why she don't want him touching her, but does no mean no, especially even if you're in a relationship, even if you're in a marriage. If I'm sleeping, I don't want you to touch me, then you shouldn't be touching me. The conversation that people don't want to have, but it's real. What is that called is what she wants to know. Let's talk about it. We had a break room on 97.

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2: 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I promise you, swag. I'll admit it.

0: Chris Brown. It's obvious that he's out of the box. Keisha, Nicole, we inside the break room. Kind of having a real intimate conversation. This woman went viral on social media talking about her situation. And she was basically saying, if you in a relationship have a man or husband, whatever, but is it basically inappropriate for him to keep touching you while you're asleep? She says between the hours of 9 p.m. to 5 a.m., her man always touching on her in those areas. And she's like, at this point, I'm irritated. And if I say no, no is no. Now, you do have your people in there in the comments saying, look, my man touches me all the time. I don't have a problem with that. For her, she's like, what is this called?
1: That's creepy.
0: You said that's creepy?
1: Yeah, I mean, you sleep.
0: Right.
1: You're trying to sleep. Now you're going to be tired at work. That no means no. Sooner or later, he's going to get real aggressive and ain't no telling what else he's going to do. That, I don't care if it's your husband or wife. My ex-girl back in the day when I tapped on the thigh, she knew what time it was. She never told me no because I wasn't aggressive like that. She needs to leave him. That's sooner or later. We're gonna be reading about her being attacked.
0: Wait,
1: sleep.
0: Leave him.
1: Yeah, I mean every night. Come on.
0: 97 out of the box. What do you consider that?
2: Wait, touch your woman when she sleep?
0: Yes.
2: Hey, if y'all together in a relationship, married, there's no way she should tell you no.
0: Oh, okay.
2: That's just how I feel about it. The same way, if she want it, she got it. But if y'all been together for a long time, she know your sexual appetite, and she know if you wake up in the middle of the night, 2, 3 o'clock, 4 o'clock in the morning, with that ready to go, hey, you need to take care of it.
0: Okay.
2: If not, you're gonna get it took care of somewhere else.
0: Ooh, so if you ain't giving me none, I'm gonna get it from somebody else. Let me get one of the ladies on the line. How do you feel about this?
3: I think that it's assault and rape if someone's touching you without your consent, even if they're your partner. So I feel like that's assault and rape. I had that happen to me. I woke up out of my sleep and this man was full on having intercourse with me. And
0: that was your partner?
3: Yes.
0: But you didn't even know?
3: I didn't know. I woke up. I was dreaming I was on a boat. I woke up and he was inside me.
0: Wow. So what happened following that?
3: Oh, we separated.
0: You separated after that?
3: That's not okay. Yeah, I have three daughters.
0: Uh-huh. You know what? I feel like no means no regardless. Because even if I'm married to you, right, I'm not your possession. You don't own me. So you can't tell me when to do it. Now, if you are a woman that's keeping that away from your man, maybe y'all shouldn't be together because y'all don't have that same sexual appetite. But when you take advantage of somebody and they keep telling you no, you know exactly what that's called right there. You know exactly what that's called. You know what that is, the woman just told you. That's the break room. Ooh, I know some people not going to like that. Some called in and said, hey, my woman know my appetite. I know some people not going to like that one. All right, coming up, how you can get in the building for, not even the building, because it's outside this weekend on Sunday, Rec Shop Records, a family reunion. We going to have a good time, a lot of big performances, and, of course, family fun. All the details coming up next right here on 97.9 The Box.
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5: It's the Shim Sham of the day.
0: All right, America. If you don't know what an IVF is, it's an in vitro fertilization. That's what it fertilized the eggs with sperm outside of the body, and they put it in a woman, and she carried the baby, and they have a baby. Well, what went wrong with this one right here? A couple that wanted to have a baby, they did the IVF, and they said, we want to have a great baby. Everything was innocent. The baby came out, but the baby didn't resemble either side of the family. The grandmama was looking at the baby, looking confused. She was looking at some of the old baby photos, juggling. Said that baby got different features. She ain't even got a nose. What she look like? Then one of them supportedly said they got suspicious when people keep saying she ain't got your mama's nose, she ain't got daddy's ears, she ain't got mama's eyes or the daddy's eyes or the auntie's forehead. The joke kept on going and kept going, and then they found out that it was a mix-up.
2: Uh-oh.
0: They gave them the wrong fertilization eggs and all that from the IVF. And they should have known it, because I'm just going to say this.
8: Uh-oh.
2: The baby was black.
0: Oh. Yep.
13: Parents were white.
0: And they just thought that. But then what they did, they started searching in their background to see if any congregation that happened between two mixed couples that may have been down and, you know, passed on the genes.
13: Congregation?
0: Yeah, they congregated together. They had to find out. You had to go, what's that thing called? Well, you can look up your history.
13: Oh, like Ancestry.
0: Yeah, Ancestry.com.
13: Yeah, yeah.
0: And look at this right here. They decided, no. I carried this baby for 9 months. We're going to love this baby.
13: Amen.
0: We're going to love it.
13: Hallelujah.
0: And they actually found who the real parents are.
2: So you mean these white people decide to keep this black baby?
0: Yep.
13: Why not?
0: And they found out who the real parents are, and they said, nah, we keeping this. This our baby.
2: Nah, you ain't keeping my baby. Nah,
13: Angelina,
2: come on
13: now. Angelina Jolie style. That's my black baby. You better back off my black baby. No, I carried that baby.
2: No. You better get my YN here.
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16: 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The Spurs are only up 3-2 over Minnesota in the Western Conference semis, but a conference finals matchup with the Thunder is what we are all clamoring for. Obviously, the Thunder have the experience as the defending champs, but the Spurs and the Knicks, are the last two teams, maybe, to stand in OKC's way. Wemby did lose control in game four and elbowed Naz Reid and had me a little worried, but he bounced back in game five with 27 points and 17 rebounds and 5 assists and 3 blocks. At 22 years old, Wemby is the third youngest player in NBA history to post that stat line in a playoff game, trailing only Magic and Luka. All that came in a blowout win, so that gives me hope that the Spurs can at least push the Thunder to a 6th or 7th game, assuming that San Antonio makes it to the next round. 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

0: T.I., 97 Out of the Box, H-Town, number one hip-hop and R&B station. Keisha Nicole, you know T.I. is going to be on our One Voyage cruise, right? So it's with Ricky Smiley. It's a party with a purpose. It's going to be so much fun this year. And then we got the big boat, all right? We got the big, big boat that we're selling to the Bahamas with, the Virgin Voyage Resilient Lady, which is really, really nice. But the concert with T.I., so what's going to happen is we're going to pull up in Bimini, right? T.I., Rick Ross, a bunch of celebrities on this cruise that's going to perform. We're going to have a beach party with all of our favorite artists out in the Bahamas. So book your cabin. The cabins are going really, really fast. You got to book your cabin so you don't want to miss this. And it's happening at the end of October, October 26th through November the 1st. So you still got time to put money on the books, okay? All right, listen to what's trending because H-Town is showing Drake a whole lot of love with this Iceman release. Every time I get on social media, it's a club, bar, restaurant, lounge talking about they celebrating Iceman tonight, right? Even if you're saying they having some listening sessions, I know Area 29 will go up. What up, DJ Eric? You know tonight is going to be crazy. But did you hear the leaked song that people say is supposed to be on Drake's album? So Drake might be outside swinging again because there's leaked audio from a rumored upcoming song. People think that it's taking shots at Kendrick, Joe Budden, and even LeBron James. Now, when you think about the LeBron James mention, especially, you know, Drake and LeBron used to be really, really good friends. They used to be really close. And we knew about all this during the beef, but he got on stage with Kendrick Lamar, Not Like Us, dancing, performing, and, you know, wait, where's your loyalty? You know, that was Drake's thought. So apparently he may be taking shots at him. Again, this is rumor from the leaked song. This is from the leaked snippet. Also, Joe Budden, years of them going back and forth. And then obviously Kendrick Lamar, that beef spilling over. But all I know and I keep saying is Drake, because I know you in the city, Drake. Drake, we need some summer anthems. We really trying to be outside this summer. We are. Me and my girls going to have us a good time, okay? All right, listen. Coming up, we got those tickets to go see Bun B, his Been Rotten Dirty 30th anniversary. I'll tell you how to win next right here on 97.9 The Box.
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9: All right, check it out right now. A crazy story coming out of Thailand. So a man in his home that he owns goes down to do his business to sit on the toilet. All of a sudden, he feels a sharp pain bite him in his testicles. He looks down and it's a 7-foot python.
3: Seven-foot
9: python.
10: And it wasn't his?
9: It wasn't his python. This is the other. This was the snake. A snake bit him.
10: You gotta be sad when you look down and it ain't your python.
9: When the police came, they said it was blood everywhere and they asked the man what happened. He said he wrestled with the snake to get him off of him. They rushed him to the hospital. His man parts are still in good condition.
3: Okay.
9: You know, they had to get the venom out. I don't know what they did to do that. But here's the thing. With snakes, they come through plumbing to look for a cool, damp place to hide. So if you go to the bathroom at night you don't like to turn the light on, you might want to look in there. Because I don't know about Thailand, but down in the state of Texas, we got rattlesnakes.
10: And they ain't going to be 7 feet long.
9: Well, I'm going to tell you something. If a rattlesnake hits you, he can be 2 feet long. Your testicles is gone.
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4: 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That thing to your focus for. 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High freak

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1: Caught on to her, right? I just know he was every curse word in the album. Listen, she went off on him, and there was really, I couldn't even hear the audio on there. But anyway, she said, nothing to see here, basically. We were arguing about food. I was hungry. Y'all was arguing 10 minutes about food. Now, I am a very hangry person, but Cardi, you a Libra. I know you, Cardi. It's okay. Y'all was arguing. And what people don't argue? What relationship y'all don't get in one argument? But it's crazy that we literally see in every little detail of her relationship with him. I would hate to be like a really well-known big celebrity because the way everybody be in their business. All right, listen, we got those Rec Shop Records family reunion passes where DJ XO Propane and so many more are going to be performing this Sunday, Discovery Green. But it's just more than, you know, just performances. It's like everybody in the city going to get together, have a good time, eat. They're going to be slapping some bones, playing some spades. It's going to be a good time. So once inside a game of Beat the Buzz, you're going to have your chance to win those tickets right here on 97.9 The Box.
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3: Thank you so much to the nice short lady teacher with the weird glasses from kindergarten. Thank you to Mr. Big Bald Spot on the side of your head in first grade. I'd like to say thanks to Mrs. Really Old Lady with the bad wig who died halfway through second grade. Thanks to Always Smiling Guy with the plaid pants who picked up the ball after she passed. A big shout out to Miss One Calf is Giant and One is Normal. Third grade would have not been as interesting without you. And also my librarian that year, Mrs. Rotten Breath. A huge round of applause to Miss Chubby Lady with a crew cut and sideburns for not only teaching me about social studies, but also letting me know that all men are scum. Also, I don't know if I'd be standing here today if it wasn't for my shop teacher, Mr. No Fingers. Two big thumbs up to you, buddy. And an extra special tip of the hat to my art teacher, Miss Never Wore a Bra. You, my lady, made learning fun again. And finally, my gym teacher, Mr. Short Shorts, with the tip hanging out. You made an indelible impression on my life. Thank you.
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2: It's the Shim Sham of the day.
5: All right, check it out right now. A crazy story coming out of Thailand. So a man in his home that he owns goes down to do his business to sit on the toilet. All of a sudden, he feels a sharp pain bite him in his testicles. He looks down and it's a 7-foot python.
6: Seven-foot
5: python.
7: And it wasn't his?
5: It wasn't his python. This was the snake. A snake bit him.
7: You gotta be sad when you look down and it ain't your python.
5: When the police came, they said it was blood everywhere and they asked the man what happened. He said he wrestled with the snake to get him off of him. They rushed him to the hospital. His man parts are still in good condition.
6: Okay.
5: You know, they had to get the venom out. I don't know what they did to do that. But here's the thing. With snakes, they come through plumbing to look for a cool, damp place to hide. So if you go to the bathroom at night and you don't like to turn the light on, you might want to look in there. Because I don't know about Thailand, but down here in the state of Texas, we got rattlesnakes.
7: And they ain't going to be 7 feet long.
5: Well, I'm going to tell you something. If a rattlesnake hits you, he can be 2 feet long. Your testicles is gone.
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2: Hola. It's the Shim Sham of the day.
3: All right, America. If you don't know what an IVF is, it's an in vitro fertilization. That's what it fertilized the eggs with sperm outside of the body, and they put it in a woman, and she carried a baby, and they have a baby. Well, what went wrong with this one right here? A couple that wanted to have a baby, they did the IVF, and they said, we want to have a great baby. And everything was innocent. The baby came out, but the baby didn't resemble either side of the family. The grandmama was looking at the baby, looking confused. She was looking at some of the old baby photos, jugs. Said that baby got different features. She ain't even got a nose. What she look like? Then one of them supporters said they got suspicious when people keep saying she ain't got your mama's nose, she ain't got daddy's ears, she ain't got mama's eyes or the daddy's eyes or the auntie's forehead. The joke kept on going and kept going, and then they found out that it was a mix-up.
4: Uh-oh.
3: They gave them the wrong fertilization eggs and all that from the IVF. And they should have known it, because I'm just going to say this.
4: Uh-oh. The baby was black.
3: Yep.
5: Parents were white.
3: And they just thought that, but then what they did, they started searching in their background to see if any congregation that happened between two mixed couples that may have been down and, you know, passed on the genes.
5: Congregation?
3: Yeah, they congregated together. They had to find out. You had to go, what's that thing called? Well, you can look up your history.
5: Oh, like Ancestry?
3: Yeah, Ancestry.com. Yeah, yeah. And look at this right here. They decided, I carried this baby for 9 months. We're going to love this baby.
5: Amen.
3: We're going to love it.
5: Hallelujah.
3: And they actually found who the real parents are.
4: So you mean these white people decide to keep this black baby?
3: Yep.
5: Why not?
3: And they found out who the real parents are, and they said, nah, we keeping this. This our baby.
4: Ain't keeping my baby. Nah,
5: Angelina
4: come on
5: Angelina Jolie style. That's my black baby. You better back off my black baby. No, I carried that baby.
4: No. You better get my YN here.
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0: Black Thursday, JQ, 97 out of the box. Keisha Nicole checking in with the city. What's up?
1: Hey, yo, this is Brian calling from the Southwest Side. I already know, man. 97 out of the box.
0: All right, we got the Southwest Side. Hold on, let me take it over to G-Town. You said you over at Galveston.
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0: I know, that's right, just coasting. 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
0: Hey, we can't do it without you. Shout out to my girl Jessica celebrating her birthday today. We gonna keep these vibes going, JQ.

0: Mixed Period right here on 97 Out of the Box. Keisha Nicole, we throwing it back on this Thursday. Oh my gosh, the countdown to the FIFA World Cup is officially on. There's a lot of huge changes in our city, if you haven't been paying attention, for the FIFA World Cup. So the city just approved something that has people already talking. City Council voted to spend $350,000 on 10 AI-powered cameras that are supposed to help traffic flow during the World Cup. Now, these cameras are going to be placed along the Alameda Corridor between FanFest area in Edo and NRG Stadium, which during the World Cup is temporarily being called Houston Stadium, by the way. Also, I feel like people want to be mad about any and everything, right? So they announced that there's going to be this huge halftime show. It's kind of like a Super Bowl halftime show for FIFA. Soccer. So everybody's like, soccer doesn't need no halftime show. But apparently, Madonna, Shakira, and BTS are going to be performing for the halftime shows. Unfortunately, we're not going to get one here in Houston because, you know, they're holding FIFA World Cup in different places, but they're getting a lot of pushback. But I love the fact that the halftime show is tied to the FIFA Global Citizen Education Fund, which is trying to raise $100 million to help kids around the world get access to education and soccer programs. So to me, it's a win-win, right? It's going to be a lot more coming out about FIFA, so make sure you stay tuned in for that. But the stadium is rolling, and they have pulled up everything they need to pull up and inserted that grass that they got all the way from a whole entire another city. I believe they said it got from Denver. It was shipped here, and it's being installed into NRG. And speaking of NRG, that schedule come out tonight. They're already saying, I saw somewhere, I don't know how true this is, for the Texans. Apparently, we might be playing the Eagles on, like, Christmas Eve. That's not confirmed just yet, but we gonna find out tonight. But you know, there's been a lot of leaks as far as the schedule. We do know though, we going to London. Let me go figure out how I can get a second job to pay for this trip. It's 97 Out of the Box.
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2: One of our favorite streaming platform, Netflix, who just recently upped their prices again in 2026, are now looking back at their shareholders and saying, we done effed up, man.
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2: Because we used to share our passcodes and everything. And they start getting...
3: Used to.
2: You know they used to.
3: They still doing it.
2: But at the beginning, they didn't know. I think they advanced technology where they know how you sharing, and then they started charging you for sharing your passcode if you went beyond a certain limit.
3: Ooh.
2: And because of all of this, people started being what we need to be. Fight the power!
3: We have to.
2: And they canceled their subscription, and they dropped 15% in the subscription drop.
3: That was really the people that was logged in other people's houses, that 15%.
2: That's what it was.
3: Those were people that probably just got knocked right off.
4: That's me.
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2: Well, you ain't got to worry. You can get it back now because that ain't tripping. They say, hey, you can share it now. We want you to come back. Come back.
4: Look, I'm calling my brother right after this.
2: Yeah, I know.
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0: 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Keisha Nicole hanging out with you. Are you one of those people that every day when you get home, it's a package waiting at your door? You just always got to make an Amazon order. 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Only because there's so many businesses that are always affected by things like this, right? 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And it's currently available in 9 cities, including right now Seattle, Atlanta, Dallas, and Orlando. And they're expanding to other cities in coming months, so ours could be next up. But yeah, you can order Amazon and it'll be at your door in 30 minutes. Convenient, but it could put people out of business. All right, listen, we are getting ready for our big One Voyage cruise where T.I., Rick Ross, and so many more are going to be performing, okay, aboard the Virgin Voyage Resilient Lady. So this is October 26th through November 1st with my guy, Ricky Smiley. And it's bigger this year. It's way bigger this year. Again, like I said, it's going to be big performances. So what's going to happen is we're going to go to the Bahamas, right? We're going to take the boat to the Bahamas. We're going to get off the boat on the beach. It's going to be this big concert. Again, T.I., Rick Ross, and so many more. And then I'm telling you right now, no kids are invited, okay? This is a luxury boat with no kids. But you can book your cabin right now on our website, theboxhouston.com, okay? That's theboxhouston.com. We'll love to see you on our cruise and party with everybody here in Houston. On the way, got a request for some throwback Rihanna, Drake, plus going to throw in some Tyla and Zara Larsson. She did it again. And if you want those tickets, 1 o'clock hour, 110, Rec Shop Records, family reunion this Sunday. I got you inside Beat the Buzzard at 110 right here on 97.9 The Box.
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4: Take them to the Ritz-Carlton.
5: The Ritz-Carlton. 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
4: No. Oh, boy. There you

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1: Hold up. It's the Shim Sham of the day.
2: All right, America, if you don't know what an IVF is, it's an in vitro fertilization. That's what they fertilize the eggs with sperm outside of the body, and they put it in a woman, she carried a baby, and they have a baby. Well, what went wrong with this one right here? A couple that wanted to have a baby, they did the IVF, and they said, we want to have a great baby. Everything was innocent. The baby came out, but the baby didn't resemble either side of the family. The grandmama was looking at the baby, looking confused. She was looking at some of the old baby photos, said that baby got different features. She ain't even got a nose. What she look like? Then one of them supportedly said they got suspicious when people keep saying she ain't got your mama's nose, she ain't got daddy's ears, she ain't got mama's eyes or the daddy's eyes or the auntie's forehead. The joke kept on going and kept going, and then they found out that it was a mix-up.
3: Uh-oh.
2: They gave them the wrong fertilization eggs and all that from the IVF. And they should have known it, because I'm just going to say this.
4: Uh-oh.
3: The baby was black.
2: Oh. Yep.
4: Parents were white.
2: And they just thought that. But then what they did, they started searching in their background to see if any congregation that happened between two mixed couples that may have been down and, you know, passed on the genes.
4: Congregation?
2: Yeah, they congregated together. They had to find out. You had to go, what's that thing called? Well, you can look up your history.
4: Oh, like Ancestry?
2: Yeah, Ancestry.com. Yeah, yeah. And look at this right here. They decided, no. I carried this baby for 9 months. We're going to love this baby.
4: Amen.
2: We're going to love it.
4: Hallelujah.
2: And they actually found who the real parents are.
3: So you mean these white people decide to keep this black baby?
2: Yep.
4: Why not?
2: And they found out who the real parents are, and they said, nah, we keeping this. This is our baby.
3: Nah, ain't keeping my baby. Nah,
4: Angelina,
3: come on
4: Angelina Jolie style. Yeah. That's my black baby. You better back off my black baby. No, I carried that baby.
3: No. You better get my YN here.
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Seven Out of the Box. Keisha Nicole. Remember the woman that shot out at Rihanna and ASAP Rocky's house? So now they're saying that everything's been clouded by concerns over accused mental health for her. 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And also, Rihanna ASAP Rocky outlined everything online in documents. 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
1: 97 Out of the Box Station, number one hip hop and R&B station, Keisha Nicole. BET Awards going to be hilarious this year. So yesterday, Drewski announced that he is officially going to be this year's host for the BET Awards, which makes him the youngest host in show's history. So congratulations going out to him. I think they got the right person. They got it right this time. Especially if they incorporate like all his skits he's been doing on social media. But anyways, to announce that he dropped this promo skit, right? Where he was pulling up to different celebrity houses, letting them know that it's a black tie affair this year. He stopped by John Legend House, Jamie Foxx, Martin. But I love the one he did with Cardi B.
2: Cardi B!
3: Oh my God, what is going on?
4: I'm hosting BET Awards this year.
2: Get off down here, girl! I came with the mariachi!
4: I thought you ain't.
3: I'm Dominican. Stop it right now.
2: Hey, Cardi, make sure you bring the girls out.
3: I'll bring the girls. You know I bring the girls.
1: So I guess it's fair to say we will probably be getting a Cardi B performance at the BET Awards. I like that they're doing a black tie, though, because I feel like people always complain about the Grammys and how they don't highlight our culture so much or not being respected. But they always show up to the Grammys looking nice. Be showing up to the BET Awards looking a mess sometimes. I'm not going to lie. Okay, putting anything on to walk the carpet. So looks like they're elevating that experience. Again, congratulations going out to Drewski. All right, it's time for a game of Beat the Buzzard. Your chance to win tickets to Reg Shop Records, a family reunion this Sunday. Pick performances, Killer Callion, DJ EXO, Propane, and so many more. But you got to beat the buzzer to win. Yep, you never want that to go off while you're playing a game, okay? Gonna ask you a question. You get it right, you win. You get it wrong, buzzer goes off. You get 10 seconds on the clock, too. 713-621-0979. Call a 9. Hit me up right now. It's 97 Out of the Box.
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6: It's the Shim Sham of the day.
12: A lady out in China was apparently mad at her husband. 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
9: Woo!
12: She went into the vault, put the combination in, took the money out, went onto the balcony, and made it rain over China and threw the $160,000 out to the streets. Now, everybody in the streets was scrambling, J-Mac. They were scrambling like chickens with chicken feed, grabbing the money.
7: That's crazy.
9: That's a blessing from God. You know, God in the sky, the money come down. I would say, oh, Lord, bless me today. 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
12: 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She could have burned anything. She could have did something else. Maybe burn his drawers or something.
7: She could have threw all my drawers away. Just don't throw my money away.
12: As long as the drawers clean, because we don't want them wearing your dirty drawers.
9: Oh, my God.
6: 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On 97.9 The Box.
13: What's your reality? What's your
1: OMG, it's Amber Mostyn. Girl, how did you sneak in here?
13: Well, Keisha, if folks didn't know yet, I'm here to tell all your listeners that you and I will be working together from here on out.
1: First off, I'm so excited.
13: Me too.
1: I hear you all the time with J-Mac, Hatta, and Candy. 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
1: 97 out of Vox 8, Sean DeBoin here, Bobby the R&B Station. Keisha Nicole, it's time for a game of Beat the Buzzer. Yes, got these tickets, man. Everybody trying to go to the family reunion this weekend. It's going to be a lot of fun. Will be a lot of fun. Okay, so it's over at downtown Discovery Green for Rec Shop Records family reunion. You got to play to win. Ralph, how you doing?
2: Doing fine.
1: I'm going to ask you a question. You answer correctly, you win. If not, the buzzer goes off, okay? And you get 10 seconds on the clock, all right?
2: Okay.
1: Your time starts when I finish my question. Name three rap songs that have a number in the title.
2: Rap songs? You got
1: it. I got you, miss?
2: Yeah.
1: When I tell you, you're going to be mad at yourself when you look this up on Google, because I know you're about to hang up and go to Google.
2: I know.
1: All right, let's go over to Kevin.
3: Hey, Queen.
1: How you doing today?
3: I'm doing fabulous.
1: Okay, you ready to play?
3: I'm ready.
1: All right, 10 seconds on the clock. Name three rap songs that have a number in the title.
3: Three rap songs that have a number in the title. I can't get that one.
1: You don't even want to try?
3: No, I can't even think of
1: it. All right, I just give you the buzzer. Bye, Kevin.
3: Bye, baby.
1: You know, immediately I went to like all of Drake's catalog in my mind. I'm like, oh my God, 0 to 100, 4 p.m. in Calabasas, 5 a.m. in Toronto. Like, there were so many numbers. But look, 50 Cent, 21 questions. You had 6 foot, 7 foot. Lil Wayne, we could have went that, right? 10 crack commandments, 99 problems. It was so many. Let's go around to 713-621-0979. Also, another song that has numbers in the title. Kendrick Lamar, 30 for 30. You want to play Beat the Buzzer? Call me right now.

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1: Still at school around this time.
2: 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It's all right. They heard worse.
1: I'm sorry. Well, listen, you guys got these tickets this weekend. It's definitely fun to take the kids to. 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
4: It's the Shim Sham of the day.
6: All right, y'all, check this out. So a man's in Planet Fitness in Florida, and he's doing his bench press. And you know what? Right before they closed, they deactivated his membership at closing while he was mid-workout. And instead of taking that from a sign of the Lord to go home, the man just sat in the parking lot waiting for Planet Fitness to close down. This way it got good. He got his workout bag out, came out, broke into the gym, turned the lights on, set up 225 on the bench, J-Mac, and knocked out his reps and did an extra one. He put the weights back up all good and nice and neat, and right when he was getting ready to walk up out of there, the police walked in and arrested him and said, man, why would you break into a place like that and do that? He said, man, I had to get my reps in. He said, well, now you're going to be repping in the jail cell, dog.
7: They be pumping that iron in jail, too, so he's going to be in the right place.
5: That ain't all they pumping.
6: Oh!
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7: Used to.
6: You know, they used to.
7: They're still doing it.
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6: And because of all of this, people started being what we need to be. 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
6: 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We want you to come back. Come back.
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Keisha Nicole, G-Man is up next. He got the plug on those tickets to the Bumbies 30th anniversary for Riding Dirty. All right, I'm back with you tomorrow, same time, 9 a.m. to 2 p.m. You can always catch up with me on Instagram at Keisha Nicole. Have a blessed one. It's Bossman D-Lo Motion Party. Come on.

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5: Then fast forward at the club. Jada Waiter was in a headlock. It looked like about 20 people had her in a headlock. But for some reason, she looked like she was on the other side of the gate of the section. So it looked like she was with a bunch of people. The security guard was like trying to take people's arms off Jada Waiter's neck. Like, it looked really bad. Meanwhile, Des Dior, they say she a barber because she was lining them girls up.
0: Boy,
5: she had somebody boom, boom, boom, bing, bing, bing.
0: She was hitting them girls. She was one get a quitter.
5: Yes, they trying to give her baddies chain because Des Dior, one thing she did do was show up to the fight. Even Yaya Mayweather, Floyd Mayweather's daughter, said, "We're going to have to call you Des Mayweather," because she handled hers during the fight.
8: Wow.
5: It was crazy. I mean, I hate to see the girls fighting like this. I'm glad Dez cleared everybody. You know, Jada, I feel like it wasn't a fair fight because people were like, oh, she was just online talking about how she could fight last week. Okay, but when you getting jumped by 10 some people.
0: Well, you still know I got to know how to fight 10.
5: Bro, me
0: and Jay Mack trained to fight 20 at one
5: time. Y'all ain't never been in the club with 10 hands on your neck. 10 hands on your neck.
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0: What's up, y'all? It's your boy TJ. I listen to 97.9 The Box all day. Yeah, they keep it real on the tracks. Pop that thing, let it clap, let it clap.
1: Ride this, or you sit on my lap. Spread them cheese, let me see that. Shake that like you out of control. That thing till your throat gets sore. Bend it on down, put your face on the floor. That till your legs can't stand. High freak with the word in the hand.

0: Christmas Eve, the Texans going to Philly to play the Eagles. So I don't know if that rumor's true or not, but we're going to find out tonight. I believe it's at 7 o'clock on NFL Network and ESPN. So I cannot wait. Let's go, Texans.
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2: It's the Shim Sham of the day.
3: A lady out in China was apparently mad at her husband. But instead of confronting him and talking about it, apparently the man had $160,000 cash.
5: Woo!
3: She went into the vault, put the combination in, took the money out, went onto the balcony, and made it rain over China and threw the $160K out to the streets. Now, everybody in the streets was scrambling, J-Mac. They were scrambling like chickens with chicken feed, grabbing the money.
4: That's crazy.
5: That's a blessing from God. You know, God in the sky, the money come down. I would say, oh, Lord, bless me today. I would say, I don't know where this coming from, but.
3: Yeah, blessings because that man messed up, man. She could have burned anything. She could have did something else. Maybe burn his drawers or something.
4: She could have threw all my drawers away. Just don't throw my money away.
3: As long as the drawers clean, because we don't want them wearing your dirty drawers.
5: Oh, my God.
2: The Shim Sham of the day. Oh. 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
7: Honestly, I was overwhelmed. I had a house that needed a lot of work. Didn't have the money to fix it, and I just felt stuck. I thought about listing it.

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2: A lady out in China was apparently mad at her husband. 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
2: She went into the vault, put the combination in, took the money out, went onto the balcony, and made it rain over China and threw the $160,000 out to the streets. Now, everybody in the streets was scrambling, J-Mac. They were scrambling like chickens with chicken feed, grabbing the money.
4: That's crazy.
3: That's a blessing from God. You know, God in the sky, the money come down. I would say, oh, Lord, bless me today. I would say, I don't know where this coming from, but.
2: 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She could have did something else. Maybe burn his drawers or something.
4: She could have threw all my drawers away. Just don't throw my money away.
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3: Oh, my God.
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1: Hola. It's the Shim Sham of the day.
2: All right, America. If you don't know what an IVF is, it's an in vitro fertilization. That's where they fertilize the eggs with sperm outside of the body, and they put it in a woman, and she carried the baby, and they have a baby. Well, what went wrong with this one right here? A couple that wanted to have a baby, they did the IVF, and they said, we want to have a great baby. Everything was innocent. The baby came out, but the baby didn't resemble either side of the family. The grandmama was looking at the baby, looking confused. She was looking at some of the old baby photos, juggling. Said that baby got different features. She ain't even got a nose. What she look like? Then one of them supportedly said they got suspicious when people keep saying she ain't got your mama's nose, she ain't got daddy's ears, she ain't got mama's eyes or the daddy's eyes or the auntie's forehead. The joke kept on going and kept going, and then they found out that it was a mix-up.
4: Uh-oh.
2: They gave them the wrong fertilization eggs and all that from the IVF. And they should have known it, because I'm just going to say this.
3: Uh-oh.
4: The baby was black.
2: Oh. Yep.
3: The parents were white.
2: And they just thought that. But then what they did, they started searching in their background to see if any congregation that happened between two mixed couples that may have been down and, you know, passed on the genes.
3: Congregation?
2: Yeah, they congregated together. They had to find out. You had to go, what's that thing called? Well, you can look up your history.
3: Oh, like Ancestry.
2: Yeah, Ancestry.com.
3: Yeah, yeah.
2: And look at this right here. They decided, no. I carried this baby for 9 months. We're going to love this baby.
3: Amen.
2: We're going to love it.
3: Hallelujah.
2: And they actually found who the real parents are.
4: So you mean these white people decide to keep this black baby?
2: Yep.
3: Why not?
2: And they found out who the real parents are, and they said, nah, we keeping this. This is our baby.
4: Nah, you ain't keeping my baby. Nah,
3: Angelina,
4: come on
3: now. Angelina Jolie style. That's my black baby. You better back off my black baby. No, I carried that baby.
4: No. You better get my YN here.
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0: 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We gonna do it again at 3:30. We got a game called 2 for 3 for 2 tickets to see Bun B's 30th anniversary of Riding Dirty. So basically, I got 3 songs we'll scramble up. They're all gonna be Bun B, whether it's him with UGK, him by himself, or him with anybody else. Bun B gonna be on the record, and he's gonna be definitely be all 3 songs on there. So all you gotta do is give me the titles of those 3 songs. I don't need no artist name. It could be in any particular order. You can start from the 3rd or the 1st. It don't matter. 2 tickets, Bun B, 2 for 3 at 3:30. That's how we're going to play the game. Coming up on 97.9 The Box.
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2: Hola. It's the Shim Sham of the day.
0: All right, check it out right now. A crazy story coming out of Thailand. So a man in his home that he owns goes down to do his business to sit on the toilet. All of a sudden, he feels a sharp pain bite him in his testicles. He looks down and it's a 7-foot python.
7: Seven-foot
0: python.
8: And it wasn't his?
0: It wasn't his python. This is the other. This was the snake. A snake bit him.
8: You gotta be sad when you look down and it ain't your python.
0: When the police came, they said it was blood everywhere and they asked the man what happened. He said he wrestled with the snake to get him off of him. They rushed him to the hospital. His man parts are still in good condition.
7: Okay.
0: You know, they had to get the venom out. I don't know what they did to do that. But here's the thing. With snakes, they come through plumbing to look for a cool, damp place to hide. So, if you go to the bathroom at night and you don't like to turn the light on, you might want to look in there. Because I don't know about Thailand, but down in the state of Texas, we got rattlesnakes.
8: If they ain't going to be 7 feet long.
0: Well, I'm going to tell you something. If a rattlesnake hits you, he can be 2 feet long. Your testicles is gone.
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3: 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What are the commas? That's some commas. That's some commas.

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1: All right, there you go. 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

0: 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There you go. Ricky Rose, French Montana, the Minx in Miami. All right, we're playing the game 2 for 3. 3 songs for 2 tickets to the Bumby 30th anniversary of Riding Dirty. All right, I'm gonna play for you one more time, all right?
1: Stalker, stalker, walker, 3 miles. My bed, that's my scenario. Back on the block and you
0: marked the
1: thin, I hate it.
0: Ash, you up first, baby. Come on.
2: Chunk up the Deuce and Big Pimpin' with Jay-Z.
0: Yep, and you got one more to go.
2: I thought you said 2 out of 3.
0: Girl, 2 for 3. 2 tickets, 3 song scramble.
2: I can't remember the first song. What was the first song?
0: All right, Sean, you are up next. All 3 titles. Get it.
2: Can you replay them 3 songs again?
0: Damn, damn, damn. No. Give me what you got so far.
2: 8 Players Anthem.
0: 1.
2: Big Pimpin.
0: 2.
2: I chunk up the beef in the summer.
0: There it is. We got a winner. Look at you.
2: Wait.
0: Talking about play it again. You knew it, girl. Congratulations.
2: Wait.
0: Why you do that to me, girl? Why you do that to me?
2: I didn't know.
0: Well, you know now. You got a ticket for Bun B Live at the Smart Financial Center Saturday, August 1st. Bun B's 30th anniversary of Riding Dirty, girl. Congratulations.

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0: 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Matter of fact, you can catch him tonight. You see, Pimp got me saying tonight, just like that. But yeah, tonight is going down. Toyota Center, Don Toliver. All right, it's time for some Shim Shammery throwback.
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5: 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They wouldn't let him take a break. 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So the weather photographer, he ended up leaving, and guess what he did? Deleted all

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0: H-Town. One of our favorite streaming platform, Netflix, who just recently upped their prices again in 2026, are now looking back at their shareholders and saying, we done effed up, man.
10: Uh-oh.
0: Because we used to share our passcodes and everything. And they start getting...
10: Used to.
0: You know, they used to.
10: They still doing it.
0: Yeah, they still doing it. But at the beginning, they didn't know. I think they advanced technology where they know how you sharing, and then they started charging you for sharing your passcode if you went beyond a certain limit.
10: Ooh.
0: And because of all of this, people started being what we need to be. Fight the power!
10: We have to.
0: And they canceled their subscription and they dropped 15% in the subscription drop.
10: That was really the people that was logged in other people's houses, that 15%.
0: That's what it was?
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1: That's me.
10: Yeah.
0: Well, you ain't got to worry. You can get it back now because that ain't tripping. They say, hey, you can share it now. We want you to come back. Come back.
1: Look, I'm calling my brother right after this.
0: Now, I know.
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Number one hip-hop and R&B station. Yesterday on the broadcast of the playoffs, Charles Barkley was talking about the loss of Jason Collins, the openly gay former player in the basketball world. He had some crazy comments or some

guess I'm a teacher since you wanna sub me. She did what, had no idea. Thought she was on the shelf, IKEA. I'm stoked like that when I see her. Please, don't nobody wanna be her. She's looking, weak looking.

0: It depends. 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Last night, Charles Barkley addressed the passing of the first openly gay NBA player, Jason Collins, and Chuck didn't hold back on his words when speaking about the gay community.
1: Anybody out there who's struggling with their sexuality, do you. Gay people have the right to do what they want to do. It's nobody else's business at all. For him to come out, it was great. A lot of times, especially in the black community, when you're gay, you get treated awful, and that sucks too. But I was proud of him for coming out, and when I got that news yesterday, it just sucked. First of all, anybody who think we ain't got a bunch of gay players in all sports, they're just stupid. But there is such animosity toward the gay community, and that's what's really unfortunate. But anybody think him, and I know a couple other soccer players that came out, if you think they're not more gay players in the NFL, Major League Baseball, and the NBA, you're just stupid.
0: R.I.P. Jason Collins.
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3: Thank you so much to the nice short lady teacher with the weird glasses from kindergarten. Thank you to Mr. Big Bald Spot on the side of your head in first grade. I'd like to say thanks to Mrs. Really Old Lady with the bad wig who died halfway through second grade. Thanks to Always Smiling Guy with the plaid pants who picked up the ball after she passed. A big shout out to Miss One Calf is Giant and One is Normal. Third grade would have not been as interesting without you. And also my librarian that year, Mrs. Rotten Breath. A huge round of applause to Miss Chubby Lady with a crew cut and sideburns for not only teaching me about social studies, but also letting me know that all men are scum. Also, I don't know if I'd be standing here today if it wasn't for my shop teacher, Mr. No Fingers. Two big thumbs up to you, buddy. And an extra special tip of the hat to my art teacher, Miss Never Wore a Bra. You, my lady, made learning fun again. And finally, my gym teacher, Mr. Short Shorts, with the tip hanging out. You made an indelible impression on my life. Thank you.
4: Hola.
2: It's the Shim Sham of the day.
0: A man has been sentenced to 1 year in jail. What? And authorities said he had ants packed up and ready to be shipped overseas where certain rare species can actually sell for $100 each as exotic pets. And I'm talking about each ant. And apparently this is part of an underground market where people are illegally trafficking insects because there's real money into it.
5: But they do tricks.
0: $100 an ant.

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2: You know, they used to. 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
2: 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We want you to come back. Come back.
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1: What's going on?
0: What's happening, brother? What's going down?
1: Oh, you tell me.
0: Are you ready for some happy hour?
1: Yes, sir.
0: All right, well, GT coming up next in 8 minutes. We about to put it down.
1: Oh, hell yeah. What'd you put that new T.I. on for that red dog, Triple OG?
0: Already, after the Throwback Thursday mix, we got you.
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3: Turn my headphone down a little bit. Yeah. Yeah. Yeah. Yeah. Yeah. Yeah. Yeah. Yeah. Yeah. Yeah.

down. Just met a girl, say she from the H-Town. I say my name is Drizzy, and ain't nobody realer. Cup inside a cup, smoking ghost face killer. Got these boppers going crazy, and I'm the man. I sent your girl a message, said I see you when I can.

IG at Luxury posted Drake's inside of his $100 million mansion. 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His bedroom is 3,200 square feet. That's just his bedroom. And I said,

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7: 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The first trip to the moon in 1969 cost about $2.5 billion in today's money value, but the astronauts walked around, placed an American flag on the moon, took pictures, and returned safely. So my question is, what have these flights to the moon produced other than some very expensive pictures and, of course, made some rocket ship investors very wealthy? Has exploration of the moon brought us closer to finding a cure for cancer as numbers continue to rise? Or has exploring the moon helped us to figure out how to feed millions of Americans who go to bed every night hungry, many without shelter? Or is the reality that those in charge of spending our tax dollars are more concerned with their friends getting richer than they are about you and me being okay?
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3: What's your reality? 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
0: So. All right, well, get them. 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
5: A lady out in China was apparently mad at her husband. 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
5: 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Now, everybody in the streets was scrambling, J-Mac. They were scrambling like chickens with chicken feed, grabbing the money.
9: That's crazy.
6: That's a blessing from God. You know, God in the sky, the money come down. I would say, oh, Lord, bless me today. 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
5: 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She could have did something else. Maybe burn his drawers or something.
9: She could have threw all my drawers away. 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
5: As long as the drawers clean, because we don't want them wearing your dirty drawers.
6: Oh, my God.
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1: Hola. It's the Shim Sham of the day.
2: All right, America, if you don't know what an IVF is, it's an in vitro fertilization. That's what it fertilizes the eggs with sperm outside of the body, and they put it in a woman, she carried a baby, and they have a baby. Well, what went wrong with this one right here? A couple that wanted to have a baby, they did the IVF, and they said, we want to have a great baby. Everything was innocent. The baby came out, but the baby didn't resemble either side of the family. The grandmama was looking at the baby, looking confused. She was looking at some of the old baby photos, jokes. Said that baby got different features. She ain't even got a nose. What she look like? Then one of them supporters said they got suspicious when people keep saying she ain't got your mama's nose, she ain't got daddy's ears, she ain't got mama's eyes or the daddy's eyes or the auntie's forehead. The joke kept on going and kept going, and then they found out that it was a mix-up.
3: Uh-oh.
2: They gave them the wrong fertilization eggs and all that from the IVF. And they should have known it, because I'm just going to say this.
3: Uh-oh. The baby was black.
2: Oh. Yep.
4: The parents were white.
2: And they just thought that. But then what they did, they started searching in their background to see if any congregation that happened between two mixed couples that may have been down and, you know, passed on the genes.
4: Congregation?
2: Yeah, they congregated together. They had to find out. You had to go, what's that thing called? Well, you can look up your history.
4: Oh, like Ancestry?
2: Yeah, Ancestry.com. Yeah, yeah. And look at this right here. They decided, no. I carried this baby for 9 months. We're going to love this baby.
4: Amen.
2: We're going to love it.
4: Hallelujah.
2: And they actually found who the real parents are.
3: So you mean these white people decide to keep this black baby?
2: Yep.
4: Why not?
2: And they found out who the real parents are, and they said, nah, we keeping this. This our baby.
3: You ain't keeping my baby. Nah,
4: Angelina,
3: come on now.
4: Angelina Jolie style. Yeah. That's my black baby. You better back off my black baby. No, I carried that baby.
3: No. Better get my YA in here.
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1: Hola. It's the Shim Sham of the day.
2: This man was able to marry 4 women that he had been dating for a while. Now, later that night, while on the honeymoon, he found out something that he didn't know before.
3: What did you find out?
2: He found out all 4 of the ladies that he married was transgender.
4: Oh, okay. First of all, he got a type. If it was all 4, he got a type. I ain't gonna hold you. You got 4 transgender girls?
2: He was totally shocked.
3: He
4: was totally lying. Bro, before the honeymoon, so you've been sleeping with all 4 of them. You ain't know what's going on down there for real.
3: Come on now. Ain't no way in the world.
4: Lion King.
2: I'm just saying.
3: Come on now. Nah. So let me get this straight.
4: Not one.
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2: Well, apparently the lights was off.
3: He didn't feel no joysticks.
4: Hey, well, you don't know. He didn't know either, though.
2: Guess what? He know now.
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1: She make me feel so good. 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
0: Islands have you screaming. 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
1: Love on the beach, the people see the way to the way.

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4: 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Bend it on down, put your face on the floor. 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
5: Ooh-wee, G-Man. So this photographer that doesn't like to do weddings agreed to do a wedding for a couple, and he charged them $250 and was shooting for over 10 hours at their wedding. Now, all he wanted to do was get a plate of food and something to drink. They wouldn't let him take a break. He asked the groom if he could take a break to eat and drink something and said, hey, if you want to sit down, you can just leave and you won't get no payment. So the wedding photographer, he ended up leaving, and guess what he did? Deleted all

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0: A lady out in China was apparently mad at her husband. But instead of confronting him and talking about it, apparently the man had $160,000 cash.
4: Woo!
0: She went into the vault, put the combination in, took the money out, went onto the balcony, and made it rain over China and threw the $160K out to the streets. Now, everybody in the streets was scrambling, J-Mac. They were scrambling like chickens with chicken feed, grabbing the money.
3: That's crazy.
4: That's a blessing from God. You know, God in the sky, the money come down. I would say, oh, Lord, bless me today. I would say, I don't know where this coming from, but.
0: Yeah, blessings because that man messed up, man. She could have burned anything. She could have did something else. Maybe burn his drawers or something.
3: She could have threw all my drawers away. Just don't throw my money away.
0: As long as the drawers clean, because we don't want them wearing your dirty drawers.
4: Oh, my God.
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6: 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May you ask for my girl, Miss Sean. May you ask for my girl, Miss Ware. May you tell my girl, Shaza, I said what's up. And may you please let them know so they can hook you up. 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
1: 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The party with a purpose is back. If you've never been on a cruise, this is the one you got to be on. It sails out of the MIA, the 305 Miami, October 26th through November the 1st, aboard Virgin Voyages, Resilient Lady. I've been saying this since this cruise happened. No kids allowed on this cruise. 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
5: One of our favorite streaming platform, Netflix, who just recently up their prices again in 2026, are now looking back at their shareholders and saying, we done effed up, man. 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And they start getting...
6: Used to.
5: You know, they used to.
6: They still doing it.
5: But at the beginning, they didn't know. 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
6: Ooh.
5: And because of all of this, people started being what we need to be. Fight the power!
6: We have to.
5: And they canceled their subscription, and they dropped 15% in the subscription drop.
6: That was really the people that was logged in other people's houses, that 15%.
5: That's what it was?
6: Those were people that probably just got knocked right off.
4: That's me.
6: Yeah.
5: Well, you ain't got to worry. You can get it back now, because that ain't tripping. They say, hey, you can share it now. We want you to come back. Come back.
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9: You know it's people out here getting into accidents and not calling nobody. I had a friend that got into an accident. I asked him, was he hurt? He told me in pain. He told me everybody in pain. My mom was in the car. My wife was in the car. I said, you ain't go to the hospital? I said, get up now. Go to the hospital and call Top Dog Law. Tell me how.

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0: 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May you ask for my girl, Miss Sean. May you ask for my girl, Miss Ware. May you tell my girl, Shaza, I say what's up. And may you please let them know so they can hook you up. That Young Jazz with the Juice from 97.9 The Box.
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3: All right, y'all, check this out. So a man's in Planet Fitness in Florida, and he's doing his bench press. And you know what? Right before they closed, they deactivated his membership at closing while he was mid-workout. And instead of taking that from a sign of the Lord to go home, the man just sat in the parking lot waiting for Planet Fitness to close down. This way it got good. He got his workout bag out, came out, broke into the gym, turned the lights on, set up 225 on the bench, J-Mac, and knocked out his reps and did an extra one. He put the weights back up all good and nice and neat, and right when he was getting ready to walk up out of there, the police walked in and arrested him and said, man, why would you break into a place like that and do that? He said, man, I had to get my reps in. He said, well, now you're going to be repping in the jail cell, dog.
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